0: 5.
1: Yeah.
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3: I heard what you said through the grapevine. Funny thing about your problems, they ain't mine. Staying up through the late night. 20 seconds to game time. Getting religious with it. Time crossing these state lines. Working hard through the late nights.

B96.5, Humber That Young Jock, Street Morning Takeover. That's number five, Louisville's most wanted, the hottest countdown in the city. What is happening? It's your man, DJ MD Beats, holding you down at 10 o'clock on this Wednesday night. You know what I'm saying? It's Wig on the Flow Wednesday, right? Y'all better take them wigs, adjust it, throw it in. And you know what I'm saying? I'm going to pick it up and put it on. You feel me? That's what we're going to do. What's happening? All right, so check us out, man. If you ain't texting, Trap Music to 795-1965 for your chance to go to the Derby Takeover with T.I. and Keisha Co. I'm going to need you to start now. All right? Just know this. They rolling over. Every day, they rolling over. The harder you go, the better chance you have at winning. Pause. All right, was that a pause moment? Let's get into this number four, Louisville's most wanted, the hottest countdown in the city. It's the after party right here on Beat 96.5. Pause.

0: B96.5, Humming at Young Jock, Street Morning Takeover. What's happening, shit, man? DJ MB Beast, that's number two, Louisville's most wanted, the hottest countdown in the city. All right, let me give you a little bit more information on what you could be winning in that 9 o'clock hour, because all week long I've been giving away these tickets to see the Derby Takeover with T.I. and Keisha Cole and my boy DJ Fresh. All right, it's happening Saturday, May 2nd, and you know what I'm saying? You don't want to miss this. It's going to be a movie, all right? It's going to be a movie. Please believe me, this is all you got to do is you just got to text Trap Music to 795-1965. Do it as many times as possible, and I'm going to make sure that you're in the building. At 9 o'clock hour every night this week, I will make sure that I send you a text message. I might call you and be like, hey, guess what? You ain't got nothing to worry about, Derby. You good, all right? So I'm telling you, text Trap Music to 795-1965 for your chance to win. I done gave away two tickets already. You know what I'm saying? Are you going to be the third person this week? Huh? Huh? Start texting, all right? We got that number one spot. Louisville's most wanted is loading up after this. It's B96.5.
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0: B96.5, Home of That Young Jock, Street Morning Takeover. The game got something to say about the game. All right, and I'm talking about the music game. I'm going to let you know after these four records. Just know it's got something to do with that Drake and Kendrick's infamous battle. All right, but you got to give me four records, man. Give me four records. All right, let's get through this. It's B96.5.
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0: B96.5, home of that Young Jock Street Morning Takeover. Man, let's go to the West Coast with it real quick. The game recently hopped online to share his hot take on the lasting impact of Drake and Kendrick Lamar's beef. And listen, it's had a crazy impact on hip-hop, right? It's no secret that Drake and Kendrick Lamar's infamous battle had a lasting impact on hip-hop as a whole. According to the game, he said, however, this is not necessarily a good thing, because recently the Compton MC took on Instagram to claim that the genre has suffered as a result of this beef, all right? Y'all anticipated one of the greatest. Now, the absence and silence has the art form down 50%, he declared. All right. With that being said, man, you know what I'm saying? I kind of feel what the game is saying, but yet I look at things a little bit different. All right. I think that's what my problem is, because this is the time where some young bull is supposed to be like, all right, since Drake ain't making no music, guess what? I ain't about to go crazy. All right. But yet we all know that this is the copy and paste era right here. And maybe it was so many artists that was copying and pasting what Drake has done. Since he's not putting out work right now, they like, hey, we have nothing to copy and we have nothing to paste. Man, come on now. I need somebody from Louisville right now to be the next Drake. What you gonna do? You know what I'm saying? This is your opportunity. Drake is not making music right now, so why aren't you? It all goes on the same platform, baby. Head over to hiphopb965.com. You know what I'm saying? Let me know what y'all think about this story right here. Y'all know that Power Hour is coming up, and in that hour, I will be giving away another pair of those T.I., Keisha Cole, and DJ Fresh tickets, all right? Text Trap Music to 795-1965. Man, my winner's coming up next hour. Stop playing with me, baby.
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3: 24.
5: I'm sorry, Daphne. Jock is right.
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0: B96.5, Humming That Young Jock Street. Morning Takeover. It's your man, DJ MD Beast, and it's that time, baby. It's that time. It's that hour. I hope you've been texting trap music to 795-1965, because this hour, I will be giving away those TI tickets, all right? All you got to do is just text trap music to 795-1965. My name is DJ MD Beast. It's the after party. The more you text, I'm telling you, the better chance you have at winning, all right? Also, hit me up. Let me know what you work up to these speakers. Road Warriors, where you at? I ain't forgot about you. All right, talk to me, baby. I talk back. Let's get this thing going, man. It's the Power Hour right here on B96.5. Y'all know what that means. Turn your radio on. Somebody about to win something.
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2: JY, turn me up. 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That's for all my scammers and my kid money.

Let me go pay some bills first. My winner is loading up. I need you to stand by your phone if you've been texting like crazy, all right? 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You're going to win. You got this, all right? Just check your phone. It's B96.5. We back to the music after this.

0: 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We put more in it.
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7: 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Like, I ain't even like that. 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
1: I heard what you said through the grapevine. Funny thing about your problems, they ain't mine. Staying up through the late night. 20 seconds to game time. Getting religious with it. Time crossing these state lines. Working hard through the late nights. 20 seconds.

B96.5, home of that Young Jock, Street Morning Takeover. Y'all, it's that time, baby. It's that time. I'm about to text the winner right now. I need you to have your phone in your hand because, hey, I'm just going to say this. If you don't text back in 10 minutes, guess what? I'm going to my next winner. All right, it's that easy. You've been going hard on your phone all week long, and it's time for you to, you know what I'm saying, receive the benefits of doing it. I got you. T.I., Keisha Cole, DJ Fresh. They loading up. Derby night. It's going to be a movie, man. It's the after party. I got my winner coming up after these four records. It's B96.5.

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1: We've been broken up about 2.5 months ago. But, you know, it's to the point now she's moved on. I see her posting with her dude on social media, all in the house that I used to stay in. I just need y'all just to get on the line for me so I can basically tell her, can she slow it down a little bit?
2: Can I slow it? What the hell you mean, can I slow it down? You don't have that right. You're not even taking accountability of why we're not together. Can I stop posting? Is you crazy?
1: I need a chance to get back what I had with her.
3: I think it's over.
2: 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Y'all have a great day. 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Times no.
4: Never chase bread, chase the vision. 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Big Master P vibe, no limit. Ballin' hard on another hemisphere. Somebody tell them people Mr. Hem is here. Whoa, whoa, whoa, whoa, whoa. 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
1: B96.5, Hummin' Ed Young, Jock Street, Morning Takeover. What's happening? It's your man, DJ MDBs. And I got to give a shout-out to Crystal Philpott. I said the whole government tonight, just because some of y'all believe, I don't think y'all believe that I'm really giving these tickets away, all right? Crystal Philpott, congratulations. You will be seeing T.I., Keisha Cole, Derby, Night. It's going to be a movie, man. DJ Fresh is going to be in there rocking, and I'm saying it's going to be a movie, okay? It's going to be a movie. So get your gear, get ready, tell your best friend. We stepping out, and we going to take it back to when the Derby was on Broadway. You hear me? Yeah, I'm DJ MDBs, man. Don't stop texting, though, because I got two more pair of tickets that I will be giving away this week. Tomorrow, you can get a pair. Friday, you can get a pair. But you got to continue to text Trap Music to 795-1965. All right, let me close the doors because I got to get out the way, man. Y'all know what the lineup is. You got a Jock that comes on first, and then you got that was crazy, pause. And then you got DJ Q after that. Bella Ray is after that, and then at 7 o'clock tomorrow, the after party opens again, baby. You know what I'm saying? But right now, I got to close the doors. Continue texting Trap Music to 795-1965. Hit me up on social media at DJ Empty Beats. That's on all platforms. And follow us at Hip Hop B96.5, baby. All right. With that being said, man, y'all know what I say. Make sure your rooms is changing. Surround yourself around phenomenal people like yourself. And two fingers up. We need this right now. Peace. Y'all be careful. Enjoy the rest of y'all night. I'm out.
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1: We've been broken up about 2.5 months, though. But, you know, it's to the point now she's moved on. I see her posting with her dude on social media, all in the house that I used to stay in. I just need y'all just to get on the line for me so I can basically tell her, can she slow it down a little bit?
2: Can I slow it? What the hell you mean, can I slow it down? You don't have that right. 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Can I stop posting? Is you crazy?
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2: Yeah. Hey, whoa, yeah, hey, jump, jump. All right.

0: Yo, what up? 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My people in Louisville, keep it locked. 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
1: It's the Mississippi. 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
2: 24.
4: I'm sorry, Daphne. Jock is right.
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0: 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Big Master P vibe, no limit. Falling hard on another hemisphere. Somebody tell them people Mr. Hem is here. Whoa, whoa, whoa, whoa, whoa, whoa. Mr. Hem is here. Whoa, whoa, whoa, whoa, whoa, whoa. Mr. Hem.
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Man, heard what you said through the grapevine. 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
3: I wish my boyfriend was next. Oh, my God.
4: 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Hurry up.
3: I'm going to say 30 seconds.
4: I'm sorry, Daphne. That is incorrect. Young Jock.
2: 24.
4: I'm sorry, Daphne. Jock is right.
3: No.
4: Yes, I'm sorry.
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0: What we going to do?
5: I tell y'all, man, y'all keep it locked. We're going to have a good morning.
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3: We've been broken up about 2.5 months, though. But, you know, to the point now, she's moved on. I see her posting with her dude on social media, all in the house that I used to stay in. I just need y'all just to get on the line for me so I can basically tell her, can she just slow it down a little bit?
4: Can I slow it? What the hell you mean, can I slow it down? You don't have that right. You're not even taking accountability of why we're not together. Can I stop posting? Is you crazy?
3: I need a chance to get back what I had with her.
5: 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I think it's over.
4: Get off my phone. Y'all have a great day. Hell no. To the no. Times no.

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1: make my people wanna jump. 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
1: We've been broken up about 2.5 months ago. But, you know, it's to the point now she's moved on. I see her posting with her dude on social media, all in the house that I used to stay in. I just need y'all just to get on the line for me so I can basically tell her, can she just slow it down a little bit?
2: Can I slow it? What the hell you mean, can I slow it down? You don't have that right. You're not even taking accountability of why we're not together. Can I stop posting? Is you crazy?
1: I need a chance to get back what I had with her.
3: It's over. I think it's over.
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0: Mr. Hem is here.
1: Whoa, whoa, whoa, whoa, whoa, whoa.
0: Mr. Hem.
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1: We've been broken up about 2.5 months ago. But, you know, it's to the point now she's moved on. I see her posting with her dude on social media, all in the house that I used to stay in. I just need y'all just to get on the line for me so I can basically tell her, can she slow it down a little bit?
2: Can I slow it? What the hell you mean, can I slow it down? You don't have that right. You're not even taking accountability of why we're not together. Can I stop posting? Is you crazy?
1: I need a chance to get back what I had with her.
3: I think it's over.
2: Get off my phone. Y'all have a great day. Hell no. To the no. Times no.
4: She ain't even all that. Like, I ain't even like that. Ain't her mama white.

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2: You trying to get this money today?
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4: Daphne, in the NBA, how many seconds do you have to shoot the ball when it becomes your turn?
3: I wish my boyfriend was next. Oh, my God.
4: Come on.

0: I'm sorry, Daphne. 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Young Jock.
1: 24.
0: I'm sorry, Daphne. Jock is right. Yes, I'm sorry.
2: Good morning, good morning, good morning, good people.
3: What we gonna do?
2: I tell y'all, man, y'all keep it locked. We're gonna have a good morning.
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0: 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We put more in it.
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0: Hey, Louisville, what's the word? It's your boy Mike Jones. Oh, I said Mike Jones. You already know I'm rocking with B96, the number one hip hop. You already know. Louisville, let's get it.
1: Yeah. Yeah.
2: Oh, baby. Don't go. 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
1: Look. 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
4: Daphne, in the NBA, how many seconds do you have to shoot the ball when it becomes your turn?
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4: Come on. I'm sorry, Daphne. That is incorrect. Young Jock.
2: 24.
4: I'm sorry, Daphne. Jock is right.
3: Oh, no.
4: Yes, I'm sorry. Yeah.
5: Good morning, good morning, good morning, good people.
0: What we gonna do?
5: I tell y'all, man, y'all keep it locked. We're gonna have a good morning.
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0: girl, you a 10. Girl, you a 10, girl, you a 10, girl, you a 10. 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

0: to the date dilemma.
1: We've been broken up about 2.5 months, though. But, you know, to the point now, she's moved on. I see her posting with her dude on social media, all in the house that I used to stay in. I just need y'all just to get on the line for me so I can basically tell her, can she slow it down a little bit?
2: What the hell you mean, can I slow it down? You don't have that right. You're not even taking accountability of why we're not together. Can I stop posting? Is you crazy?
1: I need a chance to get back what I had with her.
3: 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I think it's over.
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1: Never chase bread, chase the vision. Make your word when you say it, be the business. No cap, God am a witness. Success feel better, independent. 9-11 at the Valley Adelinic. Big Master P vibe, no limit. Ballin' hard on another hemisphere. Somebody tell them people Mr. Hem is here. Whoa, whoa, whoa, whoa, whoa, whoa. Mr. Hem.

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0: Nah, this can't stand me now. 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

Yo, it's your dog, One Take Timmy, Louisville Zone, a.k.a. Mr. Rap, and I'll f*** with B96.5. I forgot we on radio. I can't say it.

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1: We've been broken up about 2.5 months ago. But, you know, to the point now, she's moved on. I see her posting with her dude on social media, all in the house that I used to stay in. I just need y'all just to get on the line for me so I can basically tell her, can she just slow it down a little bit?
2: Can I slow it down? You don't have that right. You're not even taking accountability of why we're not together. Can I stop posting? Is you crazy?
1: I need a chance to get back what I had with her.
3: It's over. I think it's over.
2: Get off my phone. 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Times no.

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2: Are you smarter than Young Jock?
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2: You trying to get this money today?
3: I'm trying to get this money today.
4: Daphne, in the NBA, how many seconds do you have to shoot the ball when it becomes your turn?
3: I wish my boyfriend was next to me. Oh, my God.
4: Come on. Hurry up.
3: I'm going to say 30 seconds.
4: I'm sorry, Daphne. That is incorrect. Young Jock.
2: 24.
4: I'm sorry, Daphne. Jock is right.
3: No.
4: Yes, I'm sorry.
2: Good morning, good morning, good morning, good people.
0: What we going to do?
2: I tell y'all, man, y'all keep it locked. We're going to have a good morning.
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0: 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We put more in.
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0: I kind of put the cup down for a minute, but honestly, it ain't nobody's business what's in my cup, what's in your cup, what's in their cup. 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
2: 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Somebody tell them people Mr. Hem is here.
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0: cap, you can put me any place on the map, cause I'm him. Never chase bread, chase the vision. Make your word when you said be the business. No cap, God am a witness. Success feel better, independent. 9-11 at the Valley, Adeline it. 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Falling hard on another hemisphere. Somebody tell them people Mr. Him is here. Whoa, whoa, whoa, whoa, whoa, whoa. Mr. Him is here. Whoa, whoa, whoa, whoa, whoa, whoa. Mr. Him.
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The friend zone when you hug like this. Nibble on your ear, touch your butt like this. 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If God's a girl, then the God we trust like this.

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1: He's been broken up about 2.5 months, though. But, you know, it's to the point now she's moved on. I see her posting with her dude on social media, all in the house that I used to stay in. I just need y'all just to get on the line for me so I can basically tell her, can she just slow it down a little bit?
2: Can I slow it? 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Can I stop posting? 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
3: her. It's over. 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
2: Get off my phone. 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

see all this motion I'm having. 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Now.

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4: 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I see her posting with her dude on social media, All in the house that I used to stay in. I just need y'all just to get on the line for me so I can basically tell her, can she just slow it down a little bit?
5: Can I slow it? What the hell you mean, can I slow it down? You don't have that right. 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Can I stop posting? Is you crazy?
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5: Get off my phone. Y'all have a great day. Hell no. To the no. Times no.

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4: 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That is incorrect. Young Jock.
2: 24.
4: I'm sorry, Daphne. 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
13: Y'all got the streets want to take over. Here's your local weather across Kentucky.
14: We'll see a mix of sun and clouds today with highs in the 80s. We'll also watch for some scattered showers and thunderstorms moving in for the late afternoon and evening hours. We'll keep rounds of rain for your Friday, Saturday, and at least into the first half of Sunday. From the Wave News Storm Tracking Team, I'm meteorologist Tawana Andrew.
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That's when I knew that your heart was scarring. 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Like, wait, babe, let me ask your pardon.

0: for success. So when you show up, don't just knock on the door lightly. Hit the door with pressure. Let the people on the other side of the door know that you are awaiting everything that's on the other side of that door that's meant for you, all right? That's y'all Jock's Daily Jumpstart. Now it's time for Shout to Shout's Craze Report. You don't want to miss it. Keep it locked. Young Jock in the streets morning. Take over.
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4: Members are using our databases as their own way to meet women. 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
2: 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I think everybody should get them. I ain't lying. I'm going to be like Oprah. You get a background check. You get a background check. I got to run you. And that's crazy. And you know I know crazy because I'm crazy. And crazy knows crazy. That's Shawty with my name, man. With the give me crazy report. Follow me on all social platforms at Shawty the Comedian. Hang.
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1: Hey, yo, what's up? It's the young bad boy King Combs. And everybody, we listen to the best morning show in the world. You gotta stay topped in to the number one morning show in the city. It's Young Jock and the Streets Morning Takeover. 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Let's get it.
2: That's right. It is hump day.
3: Hump day.
2: Speaking of hump day, this is one hump that would be hard for anyone to get over. Very sad news to report, but throughout this ongoing investigation, Savannah Guthrie, the co-anchor of the Today Show, makes a plea for more information about her mother. Now, new details have emerged surrounding a note. Just imagine a note claiming her mother could possibly have already died.
4: I love you guys and I love this place, and this is unusual and unprecedented, to say the least, to be sitting here. But, I don't have any comment on the story, and I'm not involved in our coverage, but I can't pretend I'm not here. And so since I am, I wanted to just take the opportunity to ask people to beg people to come forward. Somebody knows something. This is the life that my sister lives, that I live, that my brother lives, that our extended families live, that our children live every day. And we are in agony. We cannot be at peace. So no matter how much I try to come out here every day and smile and find that joy, and I will, I promise I will. This is a moment to tell you that we need your help. We're begging for your help.
2: Very sad. Now, you got to understand, it is hard to pull yourself together, right? In a moment like this. And she's done really well so far. But here it is. It's to the point of like, hey, be positive, think positive, be optimistic as possible. But that is, like she said, that has to be agony, not knowing, you know, every day you're thinking, my mom, my person, whoever, my loved one, it needs me. And then on the other side of your brain, something's like just signaling every now and then, like, they may be expired. You know what I'm saying? That's a hell of a
5: possibility. Yes. You get to try to come to terms with it.
2: Yeah. It is what it is, but we'll definitely keep you in the know as more details surrounding this come about. Ms. Shanika, what you got coming up, gang?
6: Well, coming up, we have a lot to talk about inside the Word on the Streets news. Drake's OVO label is being sued. Also, Sexy Red says $500,000 in items are missing, and she thinks she knows who's responsible. And Money Long reveals that she only had a week to live after a big major health scare, all right? So we're going to get into that and more in less than 10 minutes.
2: Yeah, it's Young Jock in the Streets Morning Takeover. It's time to get into sports in the streets with DJ Swift.
7: Great to be back with you. 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
7: Hawks fans get to know Zoo, the Big East Player of the Year and Defensive Player of the Year. Speaking of the ATL, here's a notable mention straight out of Holly Innocent Episcopal School. Congratulations to our own Caleb Wilson.
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7: Chicago, you got you one. Let's get into FIFA World Cup action. Portugal dominated over Uzbekistan, winning 5-0. Ghana is celebrating as they completed a draw 0-0 with England. And Colombia fans are celebrating big as they defeated Congo DR 1-0.
9: Munoz has done it again! Colombia breakthrough in Guadalajara!
7: Today you want to keep your eyes open for the Morocco versus Haiti match in the ATL at Mercedes-Benz Stadium. Yesterday there was a lot of Major League Baseball to go around. The San Diego Padres topped the Atlanta Braves. That score was 6-7. And congratulations to the Chicago Cubs defeating the New York Mets 9-6. That's sports from the streets. Go Dawgs!
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1: 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In the Streets Morning Takeover with your on-the-go traffic update.
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3: Tricky start for Indiana travelers. Southbound sign on I-65 is jamming heavily as you're coming down toward 265. Tractor-trailer crash here blocks the right lane. You're up to speed south of there, and you're heading over the Kennedy Bridge with no delay. Second Street Bridge is getting fuller, and the eastbound sign on I-64 is full, crossing the Sherman-Minton Bridge. Volume here with 65 Central Corridor closure, but also sun glare delay. Looking bright eastbound Watterson at I-64 and northbound I-71 as you're driving up toward the Snyder. I'm Libby Kay with 502 Traffic.
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14: You guys are going to Streets Morning Takeover. Here's the local weather across Kentuckiana.
3: We'll see plenty of sunshine today with highs in the mid to upper 80s. Scattered showers and thunderstorms move into the region for the late afternoon and evening hours. Then we'll keep some rounds of showers and thunderstorms for Friday, Saturday, and at least through the first half of Sunday. Some locally heavy rainfall and some strong storms will be possible at times. From the Wave News Storm Tracking Team, I'm meteorologist Tawana Andrew.

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1: All right, let's get inside this Word on the Streets news and talk about it. Drake's OVO, yeah, has been sued for an alleged $4.6 million debt after an investor claims that they defaulted on the loan. Now, Drake's OVO is sued. It is a lifestyle and apparel company. Now, in the legal dispute, basically they're saying that they lent this big sum of money. And basically, there are millions that are still due. Now, over a certain amount of time, there was about $3.7 million paid back. However, they're arguing that there are additional payments that are needed to be made. So, I mean, 3.7 of the 4.6 is a lot of money to return, but they want all of their money. So, I mean, record sales ain't selling like that. They ain't selling like that. I mean, them streaming numbers ain't going like they used to.
2: That means you're still short, you know, $1.1 million. Mm-hmm. Now, this could go hand in hand in his argument as to why he was suing UMG.
1: Yeah. Because
3: it damaged his brand.
2: The defamation and you know, the damage, like you said, the integrity of the brand. You know, I'm not even gonna lie. I've been a Drake fan. I ain't gonna hold you.
1: Mm-hmm.
2: You know what I'm saying? I'm a Kendrick fan too. I never let that stop me from liking who I like. But when I went in the store and I saw the new OVO Nike collab, mm-hmm. I wasn't apt to just grab it because I was like, well, I don't know. You see what I'm saying?
1: All right. Well, you need to get out there and sell some concert tickets. That's what it sounds like to me. Pay these folks back their money. Now, let's talk about Sexy Red. She's saying that she threw a party for her mom and $500,000 of things were stolen.
4: Rapper Sexy Red has filed a lawsuit against her former security guard, claiming negligence led to a $500,000 theft during a family event in Florida. The incident occurred in January 2025 during a birthday retreat for her mother at a rented mansion. According to the lawsuit, a masked individual entered the mansion through an unlocked door on January 12th and stole jewelry, watches, designer handbags, and other valuables. Sexy alleges that the security guard and his security team were responsible for securing the property, and police investigations revealed that a door had been left unlocked. Sexy Red is seeking more than $500,000 in damages, blaming the guard for the oversight.
1: All right. Well, oversight, my, you know what? $500,000. Where are the money-ons? All right, and finally, Money Long is telling us about this experience that was literally life or death.
5: All the doctors came in, it was like six people, and they're all like, you need a transplant. And I'm like, well, it sounds like you guys have a time. Like, how long do I have to live? And they go, a week.
6: A week to live?
5: 1 week. And my jaw dropped. Literally, I was like, that's rude. You know, but they were kind of like just wanting me to like, hey, this is not a joke. You need to make a choice. You can either go to hospice or you can get these lungs.
1: All right. Well, sounds like she made the right decision. Now, we know she has a lot of different lawsuits against her. And I can see, I mean, she had a whole health crisis, life or death. So they go have to get some of that back in blood.
2: I didn't even take that. Somebody tell you, hey, you got a week. What?
1: Yeah, that's a lot to wrap your mind around. Mm. All right, that is the Word on the Streets news. I am Miss Shanika. You guys can follow me at Miss Shanika and follow us at Streets Morning Takeover. And it's all being brought to you by Amy Witherite at 1-800-TRUCK-REC.
2: Thank you, Miss Shanika. Now, in other news, man, you know, it's interesting when, you know, you live in a place that is competitive, and in that, the thought of that, there are people who rise to the top, they rise to the occasion on the regular.
1: Mm-hmm.
2: And Big Tigger, he's one of those people in our city who has done that. And I'm looking at everything that's going on with him as he's facing these charges, you know, with his wife or whatnot. And normally we wouldn't talk about this because the obvious, but it's something that's happening in our community far too often.
1: Well, in our culture, because, I mean, more than that, he's been a cultural icon for decades.
2: Yeah, so I got to get into this. Take a listen to this.
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3: Arrest warrant showed he's charged with aggravated battery and cruelty to children after a domestic incident involving his wife. According to the warrant, the incident happened the night of May 9th. His wife reported it to Sandy Springs Police on June 9th. Morgan was arrested Saturday and booked into the Fulton County Jail. The warrant say the couple began arguing over text messages on his phone from a female coworker. According to the warrants, the situation escalated to the point Morgan shoved his wife, causing her to stumble headfirst into an office door. The warrants say she suffered a deep laceration above her left eye.
2: All right. So this is apparently, this is stemmed over, like you said, some text messages. And, you know, one thing leads to another. And everything that you've worked hard for, and we just speaking in general, this is how it happens, is on the line now.
1: Yeah.
2: I mean, it's like totally on the line. Now, what's going to happen? How does this play out? You know what I'm saying? What's your take on the situation?
1: Well, I have a very interesting take. I mean, for weeks now, I was wondering how this woman ended up having to get stitches on, you know, on her eye and her forehead. I felt like those were questions that needed to have answers, considering who we are talking about in our culture. You know, wives just don't pop up with their forehead and their head split open. So I feel like his approach, even on the situation, was less than. And I feel like he could have gave us more of an explanation. I mean, the police investigated on their own after she had to go and get her stitches. So I feel like the explanation that he gave for the incident, it just wasn't enough.
2: 1-844-986-4562. Tigger's facing some really serious charges. What's your take on the situation? Again, 1-844-986-4562. Keep it locked. 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

Man, heard what you said through the grapevine. 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Staying up through the late night. 20 seconds to game time. Getting religious with it. Time crossing these state lines. Working hard through the late nights. 20 seconds to game time.

grapevine. 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Working hard through the late

0: Nash, they don't like Taylor Swift. Return of the Mac is actually a big one on this post that I'm reading. Let's see. Man, they don't want to hear anything Jacquees. What did Jacquees do to y'all? He is the baby king of R&B. Okay, so this morning we want you to hit us up and let us know what song do you immediately turn off when you hear it come on. 1-844-986-4562. It's Young Jock in the Streets Morning Takeover.
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2: Good morning, this is Shannon Cogan with Wave News. Reckless driving on and near the 2nd Street Bridge has LMPD cracking down on drivers. In a Facebook post, the department told drivers to slow down on the bridge as its traffic unit addresses calls for speeding, reckless driving, and other traffic violations at all hours of the day. Some drivers say they tried to avoid the bridge because it's dangerous and there's lots of traffic and speeding. Officers are now in the area actively pulling people over. Kentucky Senator Rand Paul says he needs to see improvements from the United States Postal Service. Postmaster General David Steiner testified before Congress, confirming USPS is no longer on track to run out of money and stop deliveries next year. Instead, he says that timeline has been pushed back to sometime between 2031 and 2034. The postmaster says there are fewer people sending mail, which means the self-funded federal agency remains close to a financial cliff as it struggles to continue delivering mail 6 days a week. Senator Paul is the chairman of the Senate Homeland Security and Governmental Affairs Committee and told Postmaster Steiner the current business model is not working. Today, Louisville's unveiling a new honor for a native son and former heavyweight boxing champion. Jimmy Ellis is the newest figure featured in the Hometown Heroes banner series. In 1968, Ellis won the vacant WBA World Heavyweight title that previously belonged to Muhammad Ali. He held the title for 2 years before losing it to Joe Frazier. Ellis died in 2014 in Louisville from dementia-related complications following a long battle with Alzheimer's disease. The unveiling and dedication ceremony is this morning at 10:30 at the Murphy Elevator Building on East Main Street. I'm Shannon Cogan with Wave News. Have a good day.
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2: 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Born Sylvester Stewart, Sly Stone blended the spirit of the black church, gospel harmonies, doo-wop, jazz, soul, and psychedelic rock into a soul that felt revolutionary. With Sly and the Family Stone, he gave us classics like Everyday People, Dance to the Music, Thank You, If You Want Me to Stay, and Family Affair. These were not just hit songs. They changed the sound of the 1960s and 70s and helped shape modern music. Sly Stone's influence can still be heard in artists like Prince, Michael Jackson, George Clinton, D'Angelo, and Kendrick Lamar. His music still moves people and reminds us that black music has always led the future.
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8: Y'all got the streets more to take over. Here's your local weather across Kentucky.
9: We will see a mix of sun and cloud today with highs in the mid to upper 80s. Some scattered showers and thunderstorms trying to move into our northern counties by the late afternoon. And we'll see more rounds of rain for the overnight into tomorrow. We'll keep rounds of rain in the forecast for portions of your Saturday and Sunday. So have the rain gear handy. From the Wave News Storm Tracking Team, I'm meteorologist Tawana Andrew.
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12: That's right. You know what it is, Young Jock in the Streets Morning Takeover. What song do you turn off immediately when you hear Come On?
13: Anything Sexy Red.
12: Man, some people love it.
13: Anything Sexy Red. I just... She
14: talked
13: too much about her vagina.
14: I'm with you.
15: You don't like the booty hole brown song.
13: I just feel like you gotta show these girls how to respect themselves so others can respect you. It's a lot of times in these women who put this music on, it's like you don't even respect yourself. I'm not gonna bring you home to my mama and you constantly talking about your vagina. No. You just a fun girl.
12: What song do you immediately turn off when you hear Come On?
16: It's definitely Summer Walker, Heart of a Woman. And I'm surprised because I love her. But yeah, no.
12: Thank you for your call. You. Damn. Hey, what song did you immediately turn off when you hear Come On?
17: That song, Help Me Find My Drive. Because why is he singing that song come out all long? Like, absolutely not. I put his head.
15: What song is it again? By who?
17: Tony Marie Ramos. Help Me Find My Drawers, that song.
15: Oh, Lord. Okay, I would turn that off, too. Thank you.
18: Anything Young Miami, I do not want to hear under no circumstances.
15: You don't want to know where them scamming is at?
18: No, I do not, sis. I do not want to know. Please turn it off.
15: You don't want to spin that sis?
18: No, ma'am. No, please.
15: All right.
18: We don't want it.
15: You have a great morning. Thank you.
18: You too.
19: Oh, don't worry. We got more. Plenty more.
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0: Young Jock in the Streets Morning, take over. No matter what I do,
1: all I think about is you. You are now listening to The Date Dilemma with Young Jock in the Streets Morning, take over.
0: Good morning. You're waking up with Young Jock in the Streets Morning, take over. If you got a dilemma, they got a dilemma, which means we got a dilemma. It's The Date Dilemma. Who's on the line this morning?
2: Hey, what's going on, man? It's Deron. Hey, man, I need all your help. Now, okay. Whoa. Check this out.
0: Listen.
2: I'm married, and I'm in a happy marriage, but, you know, I accidentally slid into something that I wasn't supposed to be in. So, long story short, man, got this side chick named Brittany, messed around, cheated on my wife with her, and I got her pregnant.
0: Mm. So what you want us to tell the wife that she's pregnant?
2: Nah.
0: Okay, so your wife does know or she doesn't know? That's why I'm confused at.
2: So she know.
0: Oh, okay. She
3: know. How far along is the girl?
2: Okay, she already born. So she here, beautiful baby girl. So, you know, I just need everything to start working, everything to start clicking. So, yeah, can y'all help me out this morning?
4: You want to move the woman in with y'all?
2: No, I want her to accept the baby, and I want her to forgive me.
0: Oh.
2: I need forgiveness this morning.
0: Okay, so.
3: Oh, yeah, I can't help him out on that.
0: So, okay, we could try that. We've tried to pull off crazier. We're going to ask you, what's her name?
2: Monica.
0: Okay, that's you definitely don't want me to call. Listen, you said everybody's name but her name. You definitely don't want me to call her asking for damn Brittany, all right?
2: Exactly. Yeah. Don't do that.
0: So Monica is her name. Put your phone on mute. And what's your name again, bro?
2: Deron.
0: Okay, Deron, put your phone on mute. We're going to cue you in when it's time to talk to Monica.
2: All right.
4: What I think he's asking is, did we convince his old lady to accept this baby? That means he could bring the baby to the house. He could take the baby to the park. He could spend time without having any type of backlash of him having this baby on his side.
5: Hello.
0: Hey, good morning. May I speak with Monica, please?
5: This is she. Who is this?
0: Hey, Monica, how you doing? You're on the phone with Young Jock, Miss Shanika, and shout out with Young Jock in the Streets Morning. Take over. I was wondering if I could speak with you for a second. We have a segment on our show called The Date Dilemma, and we just received a call from Deron, your husband. You familiar?
5: Yeah.
0: Okay, I just want to make sure, you know, it's times we call people, they don't want to talk because they don't know who's on the phone. He told us the scenario of what's going on with you guys, but he's calling because there's a child that you are aware of, correct?
5: Yes.
0: Okay.
4: Yeah, you think y'all going to get through this?
5: First of all, because y'all done caught me off guard, I can't believe he done called the radio station and telling my business. For one, I don't know. It's hard for me to accept the baby. I feel like I can't accept the baby. Only how I can accept the baby if we get full custody and the baby move in with us and stay with us. Outside of that, I'm not going to be able to accept the child.
3: Oh.
5: I'm tired. He's a big liar. He's a big cheater. And this is not the first time this happened. So because I went through this before, only how I'll be able to, like, move forward if the child move in with us, because I got trust issues. I can't keep going through this.
4: Y'all got kids together?
5: Yes. And I don't want to confuse my child.
3: So does this mean, I'm trying to figure out, the mother of the child won't have any kind of visitation or anything?
5: Nope. Oh. Nope, and it is what it is. If he got a problem with that, he can go stay with her.
4: Wow.
5: Go be with Brittany. Since you want to call the radio station and put it out there, go stay with her.
4: And you're going to act like you had the baby yourself?
5: No, we can act like we adopted a child. Wow. Some of my kids won't know he cheated.
0: I just want to go ahead and do this and not even play with it. Deron on the phone.
2: See, this is exactly what I didn't want. You came on here telling my business because they didn't even need to know about all the other
5: times. First of all, you the one that called. So what are you talking about?
2: Whoa. Like, think about what she just said. She just said she won't the mother of the child to give up business. to give up full custody. Are you for real? What mother you know gonna do that?
3: Well, what husband cheat on his wife and then want her to accept it?
4: Fool.
2: Exactly. We not on me. We not on me right now. We on her.
3: No, no. We are right. Actually, you called us so we could get her to understand where you're coming from and forgive you and accept the child. So we're actually on her and you so we can figure this thing out.
0: May I please interject?
4: Tell him.
0: I don't want to interrupt you so abruptly, but I got to tell you the truth, brother. Look, you reached out to us this morning, so this is considered a cold call. You asked us to do something for you, okay? Your wife is not at fault. You can't tell her what she's supposed to feel in return to your actions. You can't say she can only feel this way. So let's get that clear. You're asking your wife to accept the child, first and foremost.
2: Yeah.
0: Which means that she's already telling you she's willing to accept the child under these particular contingencies, which it sounds like you already know in your heart of hearts it's not going to happen. So what it sounds like to me is, I'm going to stop talking, Ms. Shanika and Shawty. We're going to be quiet. We're going to give you 30 seconds, man, to get it spilled to your wife, because ain't nothing we could do in this situation for you. So I think you need to take this time, use it wisely, pitch it to your wife, and we'll see what she says.
2: All right, listen, because this is going to be the last time we even go forward with this. Listen, I want all of us to be a happy family. Me, you, Brittany, the baby, and the kids. We can all bring this thing together. We can make it work. And ain't nothing to it. We're not doing it no other way. And you just need to see it my way. Listen, you might not be happy right now, but it's going to work. I'm telling you, baby, it's going to work. You know I love you, too.
5: No, I am tired. I'm tired. And then look at you. Somebody need to tell you about you. You too prideful. You too arrogant. You think everything got to go your way. You're controlling. I'm not going to keep dealing with that.
4: And then
5: you
4: act
5: like I have to accept it. I don't have to
2: accept
5: it.
2: You will. You do.
0: All right. So listen.
5: You see what I go through.
0: Monica.
5: Yes.
0: Will you please accept the fact that we made an attempt to get y'all on the phone? So that you guys can.
5: And he wasted y'all time.
0: Of course, correct. Now, I'm not going to say nobody wasted nobody time, but what I have to say is, on behalf of 1-800-INJURED-THE-BETHUNE-LAW-FIRM, y'all will not pick up this $100, and it does not sound like she's letting her foot off of your neck, my boy.
4: You can get a copy of this tape for the divorce, though.
0: So, our listeners, man, y'all call us up, 1-844-986-4562. It's Young Jack in the Streets Morning Takeover.
1: That was the Date Dilemma with Young Jack in the Streets Morning Takeover. 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
2: Major delays building on the Snyder coming east. You start to jam before Smyrna Parkway. The crash all the way out at Biltown Road with only the right lane getting by. Right shoulder activity, though, here. So it's a tight squeeze. You're all stacked up at the Bardstown Road ramps. Hurstbourne Parkway definitely looks like it's taken on some additional volume. Eastbound Waterston, you've got some delays as you're coming past Taylor Boulevard. This is additional volume with the 65 Central Corridor closure. You've got some eastbound Waterston delays toward I-64. That's Sunglare delay. I'm Libby Kay with 502 Traffic.
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5: Y'all got the streets more than takeover. Here's your local weather across Kentuckiana.
6: We'll see a mix of sun and clouds today with highs in the 80s. We'll also watch for some scattered showers and thunderstorms moving in for the late afternoon and evening hours. We'll keep rounds of rain for your Friday, Saturday, and at least into the first half of Sunday. From the Wave News Storm Tracking Team, I'm meteorologist Tawana Andrew.
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8: What's up, y'all? 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Every day from 6 to 10, we listen to the best damn morning show. It's Young Jock in the Streets Morning Takeover, honey.
9: Good morning. Thank you for waking up with us, man. God willing, we're going to have a good day today. And I pray you do the same. Let's get right into this day dilemma. Deron is calling, asking for help. Now, he is married to Monica, and he ended up cheating on his wife and got a side chick by the name of Brittany pregnant. Now, the wife knows that she knows that he wants forgiveness. She already knows that she's aware of the baby, and she knows that he wants her to forgive him. Now, Monica said the only way she will accept the baby if the child moves in with them and the baby mama Brittany gives up custody and rights. Now, come on, y'all. Instantly when we heard it, it was like, this sound like it's set up for y'all to go the other way. You know what I'm saying? When a woman say something like that, you know, she know that's not going to happen too tough.
10: Right.
9: Now, in this day and age, you know, you might have somebody say, you know what, that's a good idea. Then what? I just couldn't see it. You know what I'm saying? But anyway, what?
11: She would have got that baby. She would have tortured that baby every day. She would have saw that baby in that lady's eyes. And if I had to give her some advice, you know what I would tell her?
9: What?
11: Deron.
9: And that's what she did. She said she is not rocking with Deron, man. So we're going to the lines now. Ah, they don't work it out. It's crazy. Young Jock in the Streets Morning Takeover. What's your thoughts on this day dilemma?
12: Hey, Jock, I've been listening to y'all for 10 years, bro. And that got to be the dumbest dude, brother, that ever called in there. Trying to get his wife. Hey, man, bro, leave that woman alone. Let her live a peaceful life.
13: The best thing for her to do is leave. She needs to leave him. She said, oh, he did before, which means she's probably not going to go nowhere, and she's going to accept it, even though she wanted to give him a hard time about it. But the best thing she can do is leave him. She needs to do what's best for her kid. And sometimes you just got to explain to your child that it just didn't work out for mom and dad.
14: Yeah, I just think that he really tried it, because that is ridiculous. And I kind of feel bad for the wife, because if we were listening, she said that wasn't his first time. Like, why would you continue to be with somebody who's going to continue to treat you as if you're not worth anything? And then when he tried to make his plea, he said, my son, we're going to be a one big happy family. Baby, if you want to be a polygamist, go do that. But that ain't what Monica wants.
15: Listen, so first of all, it's sad. It's real sad. Mm-hmm. But I'm a Taurus, and I play get back. So, you know, this happened to me. My husband had no baby on me. But at the same time, before I let him go, I make him feel it. I be out there cheating. I be doing what I do, and I make him feel it.
9: Give him a little STI and all that, ain't.
15: Oh, you know, hey.
16: 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We got more. Plenty more.
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0: Good morning, and thank you for waking up with us, man. Miss Shanika.
1: That's my name.
0: Okay. Day dilemma this morning was very interesting. We had a situation. Young man called us up. He called us up. Durant had a baby on his wife, Monica. Mm-hmm. Monica said if she could get full custody of the child, the outside child, and the child's mother just relinquishes all rights and never comes around, then she would accept the baby.
1: Okay.
0: And when I heard that, I was like, man, what? Check this out.
2: I'm married, got this side chick named Brittany, cheated on my wife with her. I got her pregnant. She already born, so she here, beautiful baby girl. I want her to accept the baby, and I want her to forgive me.
3: It's hard for me to accept the baby. I feel like I can't accept the baby. Only how I can accept the baby if we get full custody and the baby move in with us and stay with us. Outside of that, I'm not going to be able to accept the child.
2: She just said she want the mother of the child to give up full custody. Are you for real? What mother you know gonna do that?
1: Well, what husband cheat on his wife and then want her to accept it?
0: So, as you sit back and think about it, I said to myself, no, wait a minute. She wants the woman who has been dealing with the man who's already married. So she's already in a, they got a relationship too, apparently. The child is born.
4: Yes.
0: He never mentioned if it was a one-night situation. Because if it was a one-night thing, then I could see it probably being a little easier. But what you gonna say?
4: That woman said, if that woman give up that baby, I'd take that baby in this house because she knew it wasn't gonna happen. She was over it. She knew that woman wasn't giving up that baby and they can't take nobody, baby. She knew that when she put that up. That's why he said, okay, you want me to accept the baby? Well, get the woman to sign the baby up and bring him over here.
0: So basically, she illustrated a catch-22 with that proposal.
4: Yes, yes.
0: Okay.
4: She knew it wasn't going to happen. She was out.
0: So it's not logical.
4: It ain't logical.
0: I don't know. It happens.
1: It has definitely happened in history before.
4: A crackhead or a hood rat?
0: No, Shawty. You'll be surprised, man, some things that have taken place.
1: Yeah, some women don't want an attachment to a child from, being in a side chick situation.
0: Yeah. And it kind of would comfort the woman moving forward, but because what it would say is, okay, I'm mature enough to accept the child, but I'm not willing to accept all the associated meetups and the associated engagements with the mom. She does not want to be subjected to the mom's presence at all. So we want to just ask y'all, is this logical? Will this relationship work or fail? I'm 50-50. I just believe if people believe, anything is possible. 1-844-986-4562. Y'all call us up. Let me know what your thoughts on this. Keep it locked. Young Jock in the Streets Morning Takeover.
2: Said she want the mother of the child to give up full custody. Are you for real? What mother you know gonna do that?
1: Well, what husband cheat on his wife and then want her to accept it?
4: Ooh.

0: DeGeneres ice creams. We put more in it.
1: Good morning. This is Shannon Cogan with Wave News. Reckless driving on and near the 2nd Street Bridge has LMPD cracking down on drivers. In a Facebook post, the department told drivers to slow down on the bridge as its traffic unit addresses calls for speeding, reckless driving, and other traffic violations at all hours of the day. Some drivers say they tried to avoid the bridge because it's dangerous and there's lots of traffic and speeding. Officers are now in the area actively pulling people over. Kentucky Senator Rand Paul says he needs to see improvements from the United States Postal Service. Postmaster General David Steiner testified before Congress, confirming USPS is no longer on track to run out of money and stop deliveries next year. Instead, he says that timeline has been pushed back to sometime between 2031 and 2034. The postmaster says there are fewer people sending mail, which means the self-funded federal agency remains close to a financial cliff as it struggles to continue delivering mail 6 days a week. Senator Paul is the chairman of the Senate Homeland Security and Governmental Affairs Committee and told Postmaster Steiner the current business model is not working. Today, Louisville's unveiling a new honor for a native son and former heavyweight boxing champion. Jimmy Ellis is the newest figure featured in the Hometown Heroes banner series. In 1968, Ellis won the vacant WBA World Heavyweight title that previously belonged to Muhammad Ali. He held the title for 2 years before losing it to Joe Frazier. Ellis died in 2014 in Louisville from dementia-related complications following a long battle with Alzheimer's disease. The unveiling and dedication ceremony is this morning at 10:30 at the Murphy Elevator Building on East Main Street. I'm Shannon Cogan with Wave News. Have a good day.
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16: We'll see plenty of sunshine today with highs in the mid to upper 80s. Scattered showers and thunderstorms move into the region for the late afternoon and evening hours. Then we'll keep some rounds of showers and thunderstorms through Friday, Saturday, and at least through the first half of Sunday. Some locally heavy rainfall and some strong storms will be possible at times. From the Wave News Storm Tracking Team, I'm meteorologist Tawana Andrew.
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18: Got this side chick named Brittany. Cheated on my wife with her. I got her pregnant. She already born, so she here. Uh-huh. Beautiful baby girl. I want her to accept the baby, and I want her to forgive me.
19: It's hard for me to accept the baby. I feel like I can't accept the baby. Only how I can accept the baby if we get full custody and the baby move in with us and stay with us. Outside of that, I'm not going to be able to accept the child.
18: She just said she want the mother of the child to give up full custody. Are you for real? What mother you know gonna do that?
20: Well, what husband cheat on his wife and then want her to accept it?
21: Who?
22: Young Jack in the Streets Morning Take Over. Good morning. Who's on the line?
23: Good morning. This is Nikki. How are you?
22: Hey, Nikki. I'm good. You sound like you're gonna be educated on this one, but before we get into it, let me explain what happened. Deron had a baby on his wife, Monica. Monica said if she could get full custody, well, if they, as a husband and wife, could get full custody of the child, and the baby mama would relinquish all rights and never come around, and she would be willing to accept the baby. Now, this is like a two-parter or three-for-one. Is this logical? Would this relationship work, or would this relationship fail?
23: Well, like you said, anything is possible. But the problem here is that everything seems to be possible. And if you're talking about a marriage, you're going back to the biblical parts of it, and that's what I think we need to look at. And it's her fault at this point. Well, I'm not going to say totally her fault, but I fault her for staying in that marriage because I'm not rocking no baby. Absolutely not. And people think that it's death do us part, like a ride or die type thing. And it's more so death of the marriage. It's the death of the loyalty. It's the death of the trust, death of the fidelity. It's the death of all that. So at this point, and not even to drag on that, we skip past the part because I heard it. Earlier, we skipped past the part where she said he's done this before. And as long as she sits into it, then it's going to continue to happen. He needs to change his behavior. I ain't changing no samples, okay? And that's my opinion on it.
22: Hey, can I say IKI? You know what that mean?
23: If you know, you know, yes, indeed.
22: You know what that mean? I knew it. I knew you were going to hit it out the park. I knew it. Thank you for your call, baby.
23: Thank you. Bye.
22: We're asking, is this logical? Will this relationship work or fail?
24: No, that's a definite fail, man. I don't even know what Buddy was trying. That's like saying, baby, will you get me the new Madden? And she said, yeah, I get it for you, but you got to get rid of your PlayStation.
25: Wow.
24: I don't even want the new Madden for real. Yeah. I want to keep the PlayStation. Man. So he know better than that.
22: Yeah, you know what it is, man. Life be lifing around here, man, I tell you. But guess what? Are You Smarter Than Young Jock is on the way, and we're looking for someone to compete against me today. Call us up if you think you can get the money. I mean, I've really been doing my thing the last couple of days, Miss Y'all Nigga. Am I right?
20: Nope. Barely.
22: Just barely. All right. 1-844-986-4562. Let's see if you make it in the Hall of Famers for being smarter than Young Jock. Keep it locked. Young Jock in the Streets Morning. Take over.
26: Oh, don't worry. We got more. Plenty more.
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26: For Young Jock in the Streets Morning. Take over.
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2: Westbound 64, plan for some pretty significant tie-ups. Coming past Cannon's Lane, you've got a crash over right before the Grinstead Drive entrance ramp. Wants to be off to the left grassy shoulder, but left lane is technically partially blocked. Eastbound side could see some minor onlooker slowdowns. Watterson's delayed heavily coming past the Brownsboro Road ramp up to I-71 through that road work. You've got heavy residual delays on the eastbound side of the Snyder, trying to get beyond Bardstown Road, the earlier crash at Billtown Road, out of the travel lanes. I'm Libby Kay with 502 Traffic.
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8: 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Born Sylvester Stewart, Sly Stone blended the spirit of the black church, gospel harmonies, doo-wop, jazz, soul, and psychedelic rock into a soul that felt revolutionary. With Sly and the Family Stone, he gave us classics like Everyday People, Dance to the Music, Thank You, If You Want Me to Stay, and Family Affair. 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They changed the sound of the 1960s and 70s and helped shape modern music. Sly Stone's influence can still be heard in artists like Prince, Michael Jackson, George Clinton, D'Angelo, and Kendrick Lamar. His music still moves people and reminds us that black music has always led the future.
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12: We will see a mix of sun and clouds today with highs in the mid to upper 80s, some scattered showers and thunderstorms trying to move into our northern counties by the late afternoon, and we'll see more rounds of rain for the overnight into tomorrow. We'll keep rounds of rain in the forecast for portions of your Saturday and Sunday, so have the rain gear handy. From the Wave News Storm Tracking Team, I'm meteorologist Tawana Andrew.
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15: Taking the game, the game's mine.
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17: Young Jock in the Streets Morning Takeover. Who's on the line this morning?
18: This Mill. What's going on, Jock?
17: What's up, man? You smarter than Young Jock?
18: I believe so.
17: Well, let's see.
18: I might be. I don't know. I see.
17: No, we're going to find out this morning. I'm going to turn you over to Miss Shanika, see how this plays out.
19: All right. What's your name?
18: Mail.
19: Okay, mail.
18: Okay.
19: Here are the rules. You have 10 seconds to answer each question. The first person to get all three questions correctly will be the winner. You guys cannot answer each other's question, and you have to wait until I ask the question and potential answers, and I am not repeating any of the questions or answers, okay?
17: All right.
19: All right, so, all right. Mel, you are going first, and I want to know how many zeros are in 1 million. Is it A, 5, B, 6, or C, 7?
18: 6 to 1,000. I'm going to have to go with 7.
20: 3.
19: That's your final answer?
18: Yeah.
19: All right. Well, Mill, that is not correct. Young Jack.
17: Whatever comes after Cinco. Six.
19: You are correct.
17: Thank you. Thank you very much.
19: All right, Young Jack, this is for you.
17: Okay, okay.
19: What is 7 times 12? Is it A, 84, B, 72, or C, 96?
17: Dang, that's a good one. Hey, what's your name again, my boy?
19: Don't waste your time. Answer the question.
17: Huh?
0: Three.
19: Don't talk to the contestant. Answer the question.
17: I'm trying to give the man the opportunity.
19: No.
17: Okay, let him listen again. See? Well, damn. I guess he was smarter than Young Jock.
14: Test your wits. Test your knowledge for cash and prizes.
15: Taking the game, the game's mine.
14: It's Are You Smarter Than Young Jock?
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14: Only with Young Jock in the streets, Morning Takeover.

0: stay tapped into the number one morning show in the city. It's Young Jock and the Streets Morning Takeover. Let's get it.
1: Let's get it. We're going to do that right now. Yo, we got to talk about this, Miss Shotnik and Shouty. So, as we know, we have a president in office right now who is very vocal.
2: Yes.
1: About anything he feels good or bad about.
2: Mm-hmm.
1: But what's the word, Shouty, when you focus on something too hard? Like, you just, like yourself, when you see something, you
2: hyper.
1: Get locked in. Hyper focus.
3: Yes. I hyper focus on different things. So
1: you hyper fixate.
3: Hyper fixate on things.
1: So it appears to President Obama that President Trump is hyper fixated on his name.
4: Look, you got to ask him what it is that
5: the obsession.
4: The obsession.
5: I know what it is.
4: I obviously have a room in his head.
5: Rent free. You do everything with grace.
4: A suite. In his head. But the thing about it is that was always clear to me. Look, first of all, when I was president, the last thing I had time to do was worry about what
5: somebody said.
4: Somebody said, or what my predecessor did.
1: Well, I thought he was going to go to what? Now listen, when President Obama came into office, he looked like a young 38-year-old man.
2: Mm-hmm.
1: He was 37. No gray hairs. That man ain't had time to be talking about nobody. He was talking to people because people couldn't believe that he was in the position that he was in. It was the first time we ever encountered something like that in the United States of America, that is. You know what I'm saying?
2: Right.
3: And Trump was on him then. He's not from America. He's not American. Back then.
1: Yeah, he's something else.
2: Did y'all hear what he said about... they just opened up the Obama Museum. Yeah. And he said his is going to be way bigger than Obama's when he is open. Like, dude, find something else. Move around.
1: Which they find somebody to play with.
2: Move around.
1: Hey, man, what you got coming up, man?
2: I got a lot coming up.
1: That's right. And I think people should stick around for it.
2: As they should.
1: Guess what?
2: What?
1: We're going to get into sports right now. Swin! Keep it locked right now. Young Jock in the Streets Morning Takeover. We got so much coming up. We got some special guests coming in tomorrow. Miss Shanika, I can't wait.
2: Mm-hmm.
1: Huh?
2: We do.
1: Why you? Something on my eye? You touch my eye? What?
2: I mean, something all over your face. I don't know
1: what it is. Man, shut up, man. We about to get into sports with DJ Swin. Keep it locked.
0: Yeah. It's Young Jock in the Streets Morning Takeover. It's time to get into sports in the streets with DJ Swin.
6: Good morning, guys. FIFA World Cup 2026 dominated sports yesterday. Mexico finished with a perfect and confident 3-0 win over Czechia.
7: Giannis makes it 2. Game over shortly now. That is checkmates.
6: South Africa beat Korea 1-0. And now they reach the World Cup knockouts for the first time.
8: South Africa to Masako. And this time he stinks.
6: Brazil completely dominated Scotland with a 3-0 win.
7: And Vinicius Jr. couldn't miss. Scotland have gifted Brazil. And Vinny Jr. is there to make it 2. Brilliant feat from Guimarães. Brazil playing the beautiful game.
6: Atlanta was on fire yesterday as Morocco beat a very spirited Haiti to progress as Group C runner-up. Atlanta sports fans, you have more to look forward to. Boxer Clarissa Shields will face off against Kay Scott in the State Farm Arena on August 15th.
9: I'll see you all August 15th at State Farm Arena.
6: Yesterday in Major League Baseball, the Atlanta Braves take a devastating loss against the San Diego Padres. 5-2 was that score. For the Chicago Cubs, they put on a masterclass facing off against the New York Mets.
7: He's knocked in 7. It's 10-3.
6: That's sports from the streets. Go Dawgs.
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12: Turn it up.
13: 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Somebody tell them people Mr. Hem is here.
14: Whoa, whoa, whoa, whoa, whoa.
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Big Master P vibe, no limit. Ballin' hard on another hemisphere. Somebody tell them people Mr. Hem is here. Whoa, whoa, whoa, whoa, whoa. Mr. Hem.

0: cap. 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Mr. Hem is here. Whoa, whoa, whoa, whoa, whoa, whoa. Mr. Hem.
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1: All right, let's get inside this Word on the Streets news and talk about Bootsy. All right, well, it seems that Bootsy has some troubles going on as his probation officer wants to revoke his probation. He's on federal probation because he's always getting in trouble about something or another. But this particular time, it's about the said incident that happened in Houston, Texas, where he allegedly hit someone over the head with a hookah. Well, before he has denied those allegations.
2: Hey, to all my family and fans, man, I'm okay, bro. I'm all right. It's basically a money grab, man. It's a money grab, bro. This is what you go through as an entertainer. The facts of the case have come out. I mean, we in court now. This guy wasn't even supposed to be a security in the first place.
1: All right. Ain't supposed to be a security in the first place. That is what is being said. Now, in this lengthy post by Bootsy, basically he's saying that it was true that his probation officer wanted to revoke his probation, but there was an oversight and basically something at the bottom of his paperwork that was overlooked. It's not his probation officer that actually has an issue with him. It is the people over him that have an issue with him. And so he said when he was first on probation that he had, you know, a dirty urine test. So he did have marijuana. But since then, he's been clean. He's completed his community service. And as of right now, there is no revoke of his federal probation. All right. So let's move along and talk about Shamia and her sis and decease of Angela Oakley.
3: When people discredit how hard I've worked and just the things that I'm doing and just chop it up to be laying on my back, that's unfortunate, especially coming from another married woman. A few people know in the office ask me about it, but I've been forced to, like, you know, really pretty much send a cease and desist, because unless you're going to come forward with the actual names so we can talk about it, you're just throwing out stuff.
1: All right. Yeah, that's a lot. And it's easy to, when you're in a battle with a woman, a war of words, to bring up their past history. But what's to be said about the things that Shamia says about Angela Oakley? She could do the same thing to her. As far as I'm concerned, this is a show and you ladies know what you signed up for. Okay. Speaking of signing up for some things, Clarissa Shields definitely announced a huge deal and she debunks rumors about her being banned from boxing.
4: Who said what? Banned who? Banned who? Like I said, never was I ever banned from boxing. I'll see you all August 15th at State Farm Arena. 20,000 plus will be in attendance, honey. Pre-sale on sale right now. Yeah, don't get quiet on me now, fake YouTubers with your fake news. Banned who? Petition who?
1: Banned who? Ho. All right, I would love to see Clarissa Shields box on August the 15th. So who needs tickets? I do. Let's work that out. Anyway, that is the Word on the Streets news for now. You guys can follow me at Miss Shanika and follow us at Streets Morning Takeover. And it's also being brought to you by Amy Witherite at 1-800-TRUCK-WRECK.
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1: 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Here's our news affiliate with the details.
2: President Donald Trump says he will not sign a major housing bill until Congress passes an elections reform bill.
3: We had a really great meeting, and we're very proud of the party. We like our leader. We like everybody really in the room. I don't like a few people, but that's okay.
4: A reference, perhaps, to what was reported to be a shouting match that took place with fellow Republicans during a luncheon meeting. At issue, yesterday's passage of a bipartisan bill to increase America's housing supply. The president, at the last minute, deciding not to attend the bill signing ceremony.
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7: Good morning. This is Shannon Cogan with Wave News. Reckless driving on and near the 2nd Street Bridge has LMPD cracking down on drivers. In a Facebook post, the department told drivers to slow down on the bridge as its traffic unit addresses calls for speeding, reckless driving, and other traffic violations at all hours of the day. Some drivers say they tried to avoid the bridge because it's dangerous and there's lots of traffic and speeding. Officers are now in the area actively pulling people over. Kentucky Senator Rand Paul says he needs to see improvements from the United States Postal Service. Postmaster General David Steiner testified before Congress, confirming USPS is no longer on track to run out of money and stop deliveries next year. Instead, he says that timeline has been pushed back to sometime between 2031 and 2034. The postmaster says there are fewer people sending mail, which means the self-funded federal agency remains close to a financial cliff as it struggles to continue delivering mail 6 days a week. Senator Paul is the chairman of the Senate Homeland Security and Governmental Affairs Committee and told Postmaster Steiner the current business model is not working. Today, Louisville's unveiling a new honor for a native son and former heavyweight boxing champion. Jimmy Ellis is the newest figure featured in the Hometown Heroes banner series. In 1968, Ellis won the vacant WBA World Heavyweight title that previously belonged to Muhammad Ali. He held the title for 2 years before losing it to Joe Frazier. Ellis died in 2014 in Louisville from dementia-related complications following a long battle with Alzheimer's disease. The unveiling and dedication ceremony is this morning at 10:30 at the Murphy Elevator Building on East Main Street. I'm Shannon Cogan with Wave News. Have a good day.
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6: Let's go. The streets want to take over. Here's your local weather across Kentuckiana.
7: We'll see a mix of sun and clouds today with highs in the 80s. We'll also watch some scattered showers and thunderstorms moving in for the late afternoon and evening hours. We'll keep rounds of rain for your Friday, Saturday, and at least into the first half of Sunday. From the Wave News Storm Tracking Team, I'm meteorologist Tawana Andrew.
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12: Good morning. You're waking up with Young Jock in the Streets Morning Takeover. If you got a dilemma, they got a dilemma, which means we got a dilemma. It's The Day Dilemma. Who's on the line this morning?
13: Hey, what's going on, man? It's Deron. Hey, man, I need all your help. Now, okay. Whoa. Check this out.
12: I'm listening.
13: I'm married, and I'm in a happy marriage, but, you know, I accidentally slid into something that I wasn't supposed to be in. So, long story short, man, got this side chick named Brittany, messed around, cheated on my wife with her, and I got her pregnant.
12: Mm. So what you want us to tell the wife that she's pregnant?
13: Nah.
12: Okay, so your wife does know or she doesn't know? That's why I'm confused at.
13: So she know.
12: Oh, okay. She
14: know. How far along is the girl?
13: Okay, she already born, so she here, beautiful baby girl. So, you know, I just need everything to start working, everything to start clicking. So, yeah, can y'all help me out this morning?
15: You want to move the woman in with y'all?
13: No, I want her to accept the baby, and I want her to forgive me.
12: Oh.
13: I need forgiveness this morning.
12: Okay, so.
14: Oh, yeah, I can't help him out on that.
12: So, okay, we could try that. We've tried to pull off crazier. We're going to ask you, what's her name?
13: Monica.
12: Okay, you definitely don't want me to call. Listen, you said everybody's name but her name. You definitely don't want me to call to ask her for damn Brittany, all right?
13: Exactly. Yeah. Don't do that.
12: Monica is her name. Put your phone on mute. And what's your name again, bro?
13: Deron.
12: Okay, Deron, put your phone on mute. We're going to cue you in when it's time to talk to Monica.
13: All right.
15: What I think he's asking is, did we convince his old lady to accept this baby? That means he could bring the baby to the house, he could take the baby to the park, he could spend time without having any type of backlash of him having this baby on the side.
10: Hello.
12: Hey, good morning. May I speak with Monica, please?
10: This is she. Who is this?
12: Hey, Monica, how you doing? You're on the phone with Young Jock, Miss Shanika, and shout out with Young Jock in the Streets Morning Takeover. I was wondering if I could speak with you for a second. We have a segment on our show called A Date Dilemma, and we just received a call from Deron, your husband. You familiar?
10: Yeah.
12: Okay, I just want to make sure, you know, it's times we call people, they don't want to talk because they don't know who's on the phone. He told us the scenario of what's going on with you guys, but he's calling because there's a child that you are aware of, correct?
10: Yes.
12: Okay.
15: Yeah, you think y'all going to get through this?
10: First of all, because y'all done caught me off guard, I can't believe he done called the radio station and telling my business. For one, I don't know. It's hard for me to accept the baby. I feel like I can't accept the baby. Only how I can accept the baby if we get full custody and the baby move in with us and stay with us. Outside of that, I'm not going to be able to accept the child.
14: Oh.
10: I'm tired. He's a big liar. He's a big cheater. And this is not the first time this happened. So because I went through this before, only how I'll be able to, like, move forward if the child move in with us, because I got trust issues. I can't keep going through this.
15: Y'all got kids together.
10: Yes. And I don't want to confuse my, I don't want to confuse my child.
14: So does this mean, I'm trying to figure out, the mother of the child won't have any kind of visitation or anything?
10: Nope. Oh. Nope. And it is what it is. If he got a problem with that, he can go stay with her.
15: Wow.
10: Go be with Brittany. Since you want to call the radio station and put it out there, go stay with her.
15: And you're going to act like you had the baby yourself?
10: No, we can act like we adopted a child. Wow. So my kids won't know he cheated.
12: I just want to go ahead and do this and not even play with it. Deron on the phone.
13: See, this is exactly what I didn't want. You came on here telling my business because they didn't even need to know about all the other
10: times. First of all, you're the one that called. So what are you talking about?
13: Whoa. Like, think about what she just said. She just said she want the mother of the child to give up this, to give up full custody. Are you for real? What mother you know gonna do that?
14: Well, what husband cheat on his wife and then want her to accept it?
15: Fool.
10: Exactly.
13: We not on me right now. We on her.
14: No. Actually, you called us so we could get her to understand where you're coming from and forgive you and accept the child. So we're actually on her and you so we can figure this thing out.
12: May I please interject?
15: Tell him.
12: I don't want to interrupt you so abruptly, but I got to tell you the truth, brother. Look, you reached out to us this morning, so this is considered a cold call. You asked us to do something for you, okay? Your wife is not at fault. You can't tell her what she's supposed to feel in return to your actions. You can't say
10: you
12: can't say she can only feel this way. So let's get that clear. You're asking your wife to accept the child first and foremost.
10: Yeah.
12: Which means that she's already telling you she's willing to accept the child under these particular contingencies, which it sounds like you already know in your heart of hearts it's not going to happen. So what it sounds like to me is, I'm going to stop talking, Ms. Shanika and Shawty. We're going to be quiet. We're going to give you 30 seconds, man, to get it spilled to your wife, because we ain't nothing we could do in this situation for you. So I think you need to take this time, use it wisely, pitch it to your wife, and we'll see what she says.
13: All right, listen, because this is going to be the last time we even go forward with this. Listen, I want all of us to be a happy family. Me, you, Brittany, the baby, and the kids. We can all bring this thing together. We can make it work. And ain't nothing, we're not doing it no other way. And you just need to see it my way. Listen, you might not be happy right now, but it's going to work. I'm telling you, baby, it's going to work. You know I love you, too.
10: No, I am tired. I'm tired. And then look at you. Somebody need to tell you about you. You too prideful. You too arrogant. You think everything got to go your way. You're controlling. I'm not going to keep dealing with that.
15: He and then
10: you
15: act crazy.
10: Like I have to accept it. I don't have to accept
13: it. You will.
10: Nothing.
13: You do.
12: All right. So listen.
10: You see what I go through.
12: Monica.
10: Yes.
12: Will you please accept the fact that we made an attempt to get y'all on the phone? So that you guys can.
10: And he wasted y'all time.
12: Of course, correct. Now, I'm not going to say nobody wasted nobody time, but what I have to say is on behalf of 1-800-INJURED-THE-BETHUNE-LAW-FIRM, y'all will not pick up this $100, and it does not sound like she's letting her foot off of your neck, my boy.
15: You can get a copy of this tape for the divorce, though.
12: So our listeners, man, y'all call us up, 1-844-986-4562. It's Young Jack in the Streets Morning Takeover.
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0: I would tell her,
1: what?
0: Duran.
1: And that's what she did. She said she is not rocking with Duran, man. So we're going to the lines now. Ah, they don't work it out. It's crazy. Young Jock in the Streets Morning. Take a voice. Your thoughts on this date dilemma?
2: Hey, Jock, I've been listening to y'all for 10 years, bro. And that got to be the dumbest dude, brother, that ever called in here trying to get his wife. Hey, man, bro, leave that woman alone. Let her live a future life.
3: The best thing for her to do is leave. She needs to leave him. She said, oh, he did before, which means she's probably not going to go nowhere. And she's going to accept it, even though she wanted to give him a hard time about it. But the best thing she can do is leave him. She needs to do what's best for her kid. And sometimes you just got to explain to your child that it just didn't work out for mom and dad.
4: Yeah, I just think that he really tried it because that is ridiculous. And I kind of feel bad for the wife because if we were listening, she said that wasn't his first time. Like, why would you continue to be with somebody who's going to continue to treat you as if you're not worth anything? And then when he tried to make his plea, he said, "Myself, we're going to be a one big happy family. Baby, if you want to be a polygamist, go do that." But that ain't what Monica wants.
5: Listen, so first of all, it's sad. 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Mm-hmm. But I'm a Taurus, and I play get back. So, you know, this happened to me. My husband had no baby on me. 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I be doing what I do. And I make him feel it.
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12: Unfortunately, a very involved-looking accident on the water sim. It's the westbound side right at the exit ramp to Westport Road now. It looks like that off-ramp is blocked right now. Some pretty wrecked up vehicles. There's a tractor-trailer on the left shoulder, too. It's that far left lane that's the only thing getting by. Now, the northbound side, eastbound side, if you will, is really crawled coming past Bardstown Road up to I-71. It's just all the road work through there that's causing delay, but you could see some additional northbound slowdowns now because of this southbound crash. I'm Libby Kay with 502 Traffic.
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16: 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With Sly and the Family Stone, he gave us classics like Everyday People, Dance to the Music, Thank You, If You Want Me to Stay, and Family Affair. These were not just hit songs. They changed the sound of the 1960s and 70s and helped shape modern music. Sly Stone's influence can still be heard in artists like Prince, Michael Jackson, George Clinton, D'Angelo, and Kendrick Lamar. His music still moves people and reminds us that Black music has always led the future.
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19: Y'all got the streets more to take over. Here's your local weather across Kentucky.
20: We'll see plenty of sunshine today with highs in the mid to upper 80s. Scattered showers and thunderstorms move into the region for the late afternoon and evening hours. Then we'll keep some rounds of showers and thunderstorms through Friday, Saturday, and at least through the first half of Sunday. Some locally heavy rainfall and some strong storms will be possible at times. From the Wave News Storm Tracking Team, I'm meteorologist Tawana Andrew.
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26: The Senate voted Monday to pass a bill that would make it easier for everyday Americans to buy homes, providing funding and grant programs for new home construction and preventing corporate investors from buying single-family homes. The bill now goes to the House, where it's expected to pass before heading over to the White House for the president's signature.
1: Hey, that is, man. I want to just put it like this here. We're about to get out of here, and it's our time for today. Now, on behalf of our entire team, I want to talk about what's going on.
27: Mm-hmm.
1: And I want you to say something to Keeney. I know you're looking at me crazy right now, but I feel like you are one of the most mature people in the room.
27: No, he ain't.
1: Yeah.
27: He the oldest person in the room. That means most mature. He's working on himself, though.
1: I didn't mean to put you on the spot.
2: Wow.
1: Miss that nigga.
27: Oh, nah. He actually is not the oldest person in the room.
3: Don't come on, Will. I'm timeless.
1: So you're timeless.
3: I'm timeless. I'm not the oldest.
27: All right. What's your point, Jack?
4: Can we talk more about...
1: Yes.
4: About... The housing authority.
1: It is. The reason I want to talk, the reason I said to you, because you spend a lot of time looking at your Ring camera. And you notice there's always new people in the neighborhood. And so what happens is a lot of these companies are buying up these homes and they rent them out. And a lot of the HOAs and people of these communities are not for it. It's like, man, the turnover rate is too high, because when these companies, these corporations, purchase these homes in your neighborhood, they go in and they could do stuff that you probably wouldn't do, and they could raise the property value. So then now this home has been purchased in your neighborhood at a different price that they were willing to pay for it. So now they can set a premium on the rental rate in your neighborhood.
3: Yes.
1: So now it has been set that these corporations, these large corporations, can only purchase up to
27: 350 houses per company.
1: Per company. Which we already know that that's a million and one loopholes. That just makes us feel good here. Hey, the government is trying to do something. No, the government is for it.
3: You could just go start another company and buy 350 more, so on and so forth.
27: But they're saying that they are trying to lower the cost of living, where as they say that people are supposed to spend 30% of their gross.
1: Right.
27: On living, now people are spending 70% of their gross on trying to live.
1: Yes.
27: That is absolutely gross.
1: I give you a perfect example. I'm a big company. I see 7 properties in your neighborhood that I'm about to buy.
27: Mm-hmm.
1: Your neighborhood is probably, let's say you're in the median home value in your neighborhood. Let's say it's $450,000, right?
27: Right.
1: I come in here and I take a house and I buy it for $650,000.
27: Mm-hmm.
1: Now I go and take the other properties in that neighborhood, and I'm willing to pay that extra money, because now these homes have the appraisal value because of the proximity of the other homes. Now I can raise the price of the rent, which is going to raise your property taxes, which is going to make you have to probably sell your house. And guess what I do? I'm going to come and buy your house, mm-hmm. and then I'm going to buy the next person's house, and we're going to move everybody out of the neighborhood.
27: It's definitely a monopoly.
1: The banks are for it. Why? Because if you don't pay your rent, these companies, they have people on these lists waiting to get in. And they also have the surplus of capital. So if you can't make your little one-time mortgage of $2,200, $2,400, $3,000, whatever they're charging you, they have the money to pay it, which means the banks don't go in debt and have to foreclose on these homes.
27: So are you saying that there will be no lowering of the cost?
1: Yeah, don't believe that. Stop. Do not believe that. It's not happening. And that's our show for today, man. You know, hopefully things get better. Y'all keep y'all fingers crossed. We have an administration that's in right now. They don't care about you. I mean, let's be for real. Everything costs. It costs to drink water. Bottle of, what's the cheap water? The Deer Park water, $2.99 now for the little bottle. Y'all tripping. Y'all
3: when I grew up, water was free.
1: It was. Ain't nothing free no more, man. Hey, we're going to catch y'all tomorrow, man. It's love, man. Stay wise out here. Keep your head on the swivel and keep your eyes peeled. Keep it locked, Young Jock and the Streets Morning Takeover.
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0: Louis number one for hip hop. B96.5 is DJ Q. Good morning. How you feeling? It's Thursday. Let's turn it up a notch. We got all your favorites and more. You're home for Bryson Tiller. You're home for the Sky Soul Festival and so much more. It's officially summer now. So we got nothing to do but hook you up all summer long into the fall. Stay tuned and locked in. I got celebrity birthday shout outs and more on the way right here on your number one. 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
2: 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What you gonna do if that dog chase you? What you gonna do if that dog bites you? It's okay to be scared of the dog. They say if you ever see him, do not pet him, do not run. He is not friendly.

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1: J.Y., turn me up. 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

0: Hey, this is Elle. I want to give my flowers where I can to DJ Q and Bella Ray for always keeping it real, always keeping us informed, and just loving on us like a real family should. 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
1: And what right hits?

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0: Happy Thursday. We got all your favorites and more. Your home for Young Jock in the Streets want to take over. It's time for those celebrity birthday shout outs this June 25th. Happy birthday goes out to McKenna Grace turning 20 years old today. Benson Boone is 24 years old. Kylie Cantrell is turning 21 years old as of today. Happy birthday also goes out today to Lala Anthony. She is turning 44 years old today. Ricky Gervais is turning 65 years old as of today. Happy birthday goes out to him. Sam Ryder is turning 37 years old today. Happy birthday goes out to Steph Curry's daddy. Dell Curry is turning 62 years old today. And if it's your birthday, happy birthday out to you. Oh, got an honorable mention. Can't forget Carly Simon, pop singer. She is turning 83 years old. It's DJ Q. We got all your favorites and more on the way. Stay tuned and locked in. We are B96.5.
1: Howdy, Patriots. It's Wacky Willie strapping Uncle Sam to a rocket for America's 250th birthday bash. This year, don't just wave the flag. Light up the whole darn sky.

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1: Whoa, whoa, whoa, whoa, whoa, whoa.
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4: Daffy, in the NBA, how many seconds do you have to shoot the ball when it becomes your turn?
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4: 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Yes, I'm sorry.
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0: Butter B is called Fat Smacks, and I'll tell you who's getting a smack, and it's not a smack on the hand. It looks like he's going to be doing some prison time. Now, a 47-year-old man in the UK named Mark Kearns was arrested recently for burning and selling remix CDs of famous artists. Yeah, this is 2026 when most laptops don't even come with CD drives anymore. Now, Mark pled guilty to unauthorized mixing and selling of music CDs and got a 2-year prison sentence, which will be suspended for 18 months. He also has to do 250 hours of community service. Now, another crazy detail is that it was reportedly the culmination of a 4-year investigation. Now, it's unclear exactly what Mark was doing aside from living in the past, but we're assuming he was making a good chunk of change off of his burning CD business. So, shouts out to Mark Kearns in the UK. It's DJ Q. We got all your favorites and more on the way. Stay tuned and locked in. It's B96.5.
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0: slums. 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

hips tick-tock when I dance. 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
0: Pose. 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Blog with you. 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
1: Not me.
0: Tough guy all on the radio. I should take a picture. You got the logs with you.
1: She

0: 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DJ Q, yes, rocking out with you on those ones and twos. We got more of your favorites on the way. Stay locked in. 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
7: 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Somebody tell them people Mr. Hem is here.
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0: 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Somebody tell them people Mr. Hem is here. Whoa, whoa, whoa, whoa, whoa, whoa. 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Whoa, whoa, whoa, whoa, whoa, whoa. Mr. Hem.
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Louisville, what it do? It's your boy So Sincere. 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
3: I heard what you said through the grapevine. 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Getting religious with it. Time crossing these state lines. 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

grapevine. Funny thing about your problems, they ain't mine. 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Working hard through the late

DJ Q to take over. How you feeling? Happy Thursday. If you like to travel, I have the 10 best and worst states for road trips. So get ready. Let's take a ride real quick. Now, an annual study on the best states for a summer road trip just came out, and Rhode Island, America's tiniest state, is last. Now, according to the results, the best state for a summer road trip this year is Minnesota, partially due to it being top three in safety. The 10 best summer road trip states are Minnesota, Utah, Louisiana, New York, Florida, Texas, Maine, Georgia, North Carolina, and Ohio. The 10 worst states for road trips: Rhode Island, Delaware, Connecticut, California, Maryland, Vermont, Massachusetts, New Mexico, Montana, and New Hampshire. Now, California has the most stuff to do, but it's also the most expensive, particularly with gas. Louisiana is the cheapest, Maine is the safest, New Mexico is the least safe, and Delaware has the least stuff to do. So there you go. It's DJ Q. We got more of your favorites coming up. It's B96.5.

0: exit 121 in Brooks, right next to McDonald's.
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The best line is the new request line. I'll leave you with my number. You should holler at me. 502-795-1965. 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
4: Daphne, in the NBA, how many seconds do you have to shoot the ball when it becomes your turn?
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4: Come on.
3: I'm going to say 30 seconds.
4: I'm sorry, Daphne. That is incorrect. Young Jock.
2: 24.
4: I'm sorry, Daphne. Jock is right.
3: No.
4: Yes, I'm sorry.
2: Yeah. Good morning, good morning, good morning, good people.
0: What we going to do?
2: I tell y'all, man, y'all keep it locked. We're going to have a good morning.
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0: Number one for hip hop, we are B96.5 is DJ Q, and it looks like Whitney Houston's family is firing back at Oprah Winfrey because she made a comment recently about Whitney's final appearance on her show, stating about how she fell off of their stage, and her family says that's not what happened. Now, Pat Houston released a statement admitting that Whitney fell off the stage, but it was during a sound check, and due to darkness and unfamiliarity with the stage, she was absolutely not high. So she also acknowledged Whitney's addiction struggles, but you know, let's take a listen and we'll get into it.
1: Whitney did, I think it was her last show with us, and she had gone back on drugs. The day she came to my show then to perform in front of the audience, she fell off of the stage. If that story got out, she would be destroyed by that. And so even though the audience was there and the audience had cameras, I begged them not to put those pictures out because it would ruin her life, and they did not. That would not happen today, I could tell.
2: Yeah.
0: DJ Q to take over, so you could tell us what you think, but you know, I don't know if Oprah was trying to make a point that she thought that she was high or not, but most people would think that Whitney might have been high for falling off of the stage during an appearance. But you can hit us up and let us know what you think. 502-795-1965 is DJ Q, B96.5.
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0: 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DJ Q rocking out with you. 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It's been fun. My homegirl Bella Ray in the afternoon is about to take over the takeover. And she is going to keep it lit because you got those tickets to win your way in for Bryson Tiller October 7th. The Neo Trap Soul Tour is coming to the Yum Center. And you definitely want to be in the building. 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

0: 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Mr. Hem is here. Whoa, whoa, whoa, whoa, whoa, whoa. Mr. Hem.
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0: spine me.
1: Okay, I gotta tell y'all the truth on what happened earlier. Y'all, why was I in like a full-blown donut eating contest? Just why? And what makes it worse is I'm one of those people like, I bet you won't do it, I bet you won't do it. Like, especially if it's something that it's like, whatever, I know I can win this one. I ended up losing. But y'all, I feel like from all the sugar, I'm coming down. Like, I am like, I'm ready for a nap. And I need to wake up. We can't get in until 7 o'clock. V96.

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0: 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It's the Mississippi. If you down in the country, turn it up outside with a whole lot of money.

I really don't know how I find myself in these arguments, but here we go, friends, because I'm going to put you in an argument, too. V96, Sleep Fuzz, your favorite girl, Bella Ray, the afternoon, friends. You know, earlier this week, we did lose Clive Davis, definitely a big person in the music industry. And here we go. I got put in the argument of who's better. Who made the better, who has the better talent? That was the question. I want to make sure I get it right. Who has the better talent? Clive Davis or Berry Gordy? I don't know how I keep getting these arguments. Because, friends, who are you putting up against who? Okay, so again, are you saying Clive Davis has better talent or Berry Gordy had better talent? Which one, friends? Go ahead and text me. Let me in on it. 502-795-1965. Text me. Let me know. Again, who has the better talent? Or who had the better talent under them? Clive Davis or Berry Gordy? I'm putting you in the argument, friend. And I'm telling my peoples that now Whoop-de-woo said Clive Davis was better. Whoop-de-woo said Berry Gordy was better. So go ahead and text me. Because, friend, y'all gonna get in this argument with me. V96.

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3: What you gonna do if that dog chase you? What you gonna do if that dog bites you? What you gonna do if that dog chase you? What you gonna do if that dog bites you? It's okay to be scared of the dog. They say if you ever see him, do not pet him, do not run. He is not friendly. That's top.

Because, baby, today is your day, and I want to celebrate you. 502-795-1965. That is the number that you are going to need. Text me those birthday shout-outs, or you can voice note me the birthday shout-outs, okay? 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I cannot wait to hear these birthday shout-outs. Coming up right after this, Soak City, B96.

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2: To all of my cancers, happy birthday. But today, happy birthday does go out to Raymond Dennis. Happy birthday to Stacy Praveen. Happy birthday to Ave Maria. Happy birthday to Brittany Summers. 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Happy birthday to Alfonso Lachey. And a special happy birthday goes out to, when I say today's her birthday, she's freshly born, okay? Happy birthday to my girl, B. Nicole. Okay, well, for giving birth, but the baby's name is Nori Nicole. Happy birthday, girlfriend, okay? You're born on an amazing day. And, of course, to all of my cancers, I hope you have an amazing day. And turn it all the way up.

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1: We've been broken up about 2.5 months, though. But, you know, it's to the point now she's moved on. I see her posting with her dude on social media, all in the house that I used to stay in. I just need y'all just to get on the line for me so I can basically tell her, can she just slow it down a little bit?
2: Can I slow it? What the hell you mean, can I slow it down? You don't have that right. You're not even taking accountability of

You know I get all the things that you need, all the things that you want, friend. And guess what? It's coming up in two songs. Be inside of the break room, okay? Because I got all the break room tea that you need, all right? And friends, inside of the break room tea, Obama said that Big T really don't be on what he think that he on, what y'all think that he be on when they see each other in person. We're going to talk about it coming up. Two songs, B96.

0: Friend, get in the break room. Get in here. We got way too much to go over. Get on in here, friend. Because baby, it's definitely been going down. Friends, inside the break room, see, I love to give you all the things that you need, all the things that you might have missed. And if you need me to go into great detail, I absolutely can. Okay, first of all, let's start off because a couple weeks ago, we talked about Big Tigger. Now, Big Tigger's wife came out with a video and was like, ask my husband what happened to my face, yada, yada, yada. Well, maybe not even 24 hours later, the wife was like, I never said that it was my husband. I just told y'all to go look and see. Well, Big Tigger and them have already like put out statements like, yo, I didn't do that. I don't know what's going on. But friend, Big Tigger was arrested. Big Tigger was arrested on battery and cruelty to children charges, okay? Now, he has been released, but you know, Big Tigger's PR team, they're going to always put out a good statement with good words. But basically, if I just sum it up, it was just like, for the past 30 years, I have built my life around relationships and community. Those who know me know the man, father, husband, and friend I've been throughout my life. Because this is an active legal matter, I am limited to what I can say. So, friends, we're going to have to go back to the bottom. We got to get to the bottom of what really happened on that night. Because why would she put out that video and then all of a sudden retract what she was saying? And Big Tigger's like, no, that is definitely not what happened. Well, Big Tigger, tell us what happened. Tell us what happened, because ain't nobody else telling us. But anyway, experience, let's talk, because I love Obama. I really do, and the things that, and the way that he speaks. And friends, take a listen, because he was on a podcast and basically just called Big T an internet gangster.
1: So if this, whoever you were talking about was in front of me, which has happened a couple of times, he don't talk like that. Because he knows better.
2: It ain't never that.
1: And I think there is that filter of the phone creates a situation both where people just say kind of crazy stuff that they would never say
2: with no consequences
1: to your face with no consequences.
0: So, friend, I feel like we all know somebody like this, okay? We all know somebody. We may not be friends with them, but basically what he was saying is that anytime Big O see Big T, Big T ain't never got all the things that he wants to say through social media. He don't say none of that to Big O's face. It's real quiet around there when they are together, okay? That's what he was saying, okay? But friends, imagine you were going out or whatever. You got real cute. You got real dressed up. Went to one of them real nice restaurants, okay? And you sit down, you eat with your girls, and somebody walks in reeking of smelling like marijuana. What would you do? Would you, like, tell the manager, like, hey, yo, look, that section over there, that table over there, is not doing it for us. What would you do? Because that is somebody's real deal life. They actually walked into a restaurant smelling like marijuana, friends. Take a listen.
3: Unfortunately, it's an offensive odor, so we can't have that here.
4: 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Your red hair isn't professional for this restaurant either. Putting us out because we smell like weed is crazy.
0: So, friends, basically, her and her friends were put out of the restaurant. Now, did the restaurant take it too far with putting them out? What do you think, friends? 502-795-1965. Definitely let me know. But if you want more with Obama, his whole entire interview, head on over to hiphopv965.com. 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
11: You trying to get this money today?
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13: Daphne, in the NBA, how many seconds do you have to shoot the ball when it becomes your turn?
12: I wish my boyfriend was next. 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
13: Come on. Hurry up.
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13: I'm sorry, Daphne. That is incorrect. Young Jock.
11: 24.
13: I'm sorry, Daphne. Jock is right.
12: No.
13: Yes, I'm sorry.
14: Good morning, good morning, good morning, good people.
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14: 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We're going to have a good morning.
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0: Hey, yo, what it do, man? This your boy, Young Pooter. And you know, anytime I'm in the city, you know where I'm at. B96.5, number one for hip hop. Let's go.
1: Oh, this strip club, yeah. What's up?
2: Young Money.
1: Yeah. Me and Mike Will pull up the AOD back to back. AMG 63s. I tell all my, rake it up, break it down, bag it up. Bag it up, bag it up, bag it up, bag it up, bag it up, bag it up, bag it up, bag it up, bag it up, bag it up, bag it up, bag it up, bag it up, bag it up, bag it up, bag it up, bag it up, bag it up, bag it up, bag it up, bag it up, bag it up, bag it up, bag it up, bag it up, bag it up, bag it up, bag it up, bag it up, bag it up, bag it up, bag it up, bag it up, bag it up, bag it up, bag it up, bag it up, bag it up, bag it up, bag it up, bag it up, bag it up, bag it up, bag it up, bag it up, bag it up, bag it up, bag it up, bag it up, bag it up, bag it up, bag it up, bag it up, bag it up, bag it up, bag it up, bag it up, bag it up, bag it up, bag it up, bag it up, bag it up, bag it up, bag it up, bag it up, bag it up, bag it up, bag it up, bag it up, bag it up, bag it up, bag it up, bag it up, bag it up, bag it up, bag it up, bag it

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0: 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But my girl Jordan, she reached out, and Jordan is asking for her friend, okay? 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She says, hey, Bella, I'm asking for my friend. She found out her boyfriend lied about talking to another woman. He swears nothing physical happened and says he only lied because he knew she'd get upset. He's apologized, been transparent, and is trying to earn her trust back. But now she questions everything he says. In their relationship, just doesn't feel the same. She's wondering if it's even possible to move forward. Can trust ever fully come back after it's been broken? 502-795-1965. Again, friends, can trust ever fully come back after it's been broken? 502-795-1965. Friend, go ahead and text me, call me, and let little Jordan know.
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0: You bet no things that you can't even play, but also your phone is lagging, so the bet don't even go through. 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

Baby, they said they need the relationship Thursday question again. Okay, I got you. All right, Sheree from Jordan, she says, my friend's boyfriend lied to her, and even though he's apologized, she still doesn't trust him. She wants to move on, but things just don't feel the same. Can trust ever fully come back after it's been broken? 502-795-1965. Again, can trust ever fully come back after it's been broken? Go ahead and call me. Call and text me. Or you can use those voice notes, friends. Let me know. Be there.

fully come back after it's been broken. Major shout out to Cash. Cash checked this text in and said, yes, but you have to address it and leave it in the past. You can't keep bringing it up. Major shout out to Crystal. Crystal texted. She said, it's a no for me, dog. Okay. But again, for his relationship Thursdays, can trust ever fully come back after it's been broken?

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6: 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Time crossing these state lines. 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

grapevine. Funny thing about your problems, they ain't mine. 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

0: you can put me any place on the map, cause I'm him. 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
1: Now, for you know, we're going to always keep the summer as hot as it, as hot as possible. Okay, and friends, a major shout out to Homemade Brand Ice Cream for making sure we cool it off just as much, okay? Now, we are about to get some rain, but after that rain, they saying that, baby, it's going, summer is going to kick in to the 90s, all right? So have fun with this rain first. Because, baby, as we kick it up to the 90s next week, the BIP summer list is going to keep getting hot, too. All right, so next week, you have your way in to go see 42 Doug. We'll also have your way into the Sky Soul Festival next week. And, of course, we're going to be taking the families out to Kentucky Kingdom Hurricane in Bay as well. Okay, so, friends, that is all next week. Okay, if you need more details on the BIP summer list, if you want to go ahead and win some tickets right now, you can. HipHopB965.com is out there. 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I want to pull up to a community center and give out a ice cream party. Just let me know which one I need to pull up to. 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
5: We've been broken up about 2.5 months ago. But, you know, it's to the point now she's moved on. I see her posting with her dude on social media, all in the house that I used to stay in. I just need y'all just to get on the line for me so I can basically tell her, can she just slow it down a little bit?
6: Can I slow it? What the hell you mean, can I slow it down? You don't have that right. You're not even taking accountability of why we're not together. Can I stop posting? Is you crazy?
5: I need a chance to get back what I had with her.
7: It's over. I think it's over.
6: Get off my phone. Y'all have a great day. Hell no to the no. Times no.
8: We are seeing trouble already developing on the Watterson Expressway with a crash in the westbound lanes approaching Poplar Level Road. Now, they should be off to the right shoulder, but traffic is about a 3 to 4 minute delay through there as you approach I-65. I'm not seeing any other major disruptions on the main highways. There is one other crash on Preston Highway down around Forest Drive. That's down in the Newburgh area, and that is causing delays mainly for southbound lanes of Preston Highway. I'm Jared Cirillo with 502 Traffic.
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Friend, I love me some Giveon. Friends, you can definitely check Giveon out this Sunday at the BET Awards. Okay, but friends, I want to make sure you know I got something for you. You already know what hour it is, friends. Coming up, three songs. I'm going to tell you where I'm sending you to, and I'm going to tell you how you can win some tickets, okay? I got you. All right, it's AK Lonnie with Foden, B36.

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Friend, can I get you in? Can I get you in October 7th to go see Bryson Tiller? Can I do that? 502-795-1965. Friends, I am trying my best to send you outside. But you got to know a little something, something. Do not think that you could call me and be like, well, Bella, I'm calling number 9. No. Wait. Okay, that's cool. But friend, I want to send you, if you know a little something, something, October 7th, KFC Yum Center. You deserve to be in there with Bryson Tiller. He's bringing all of his friends. He's bringing the whole crew. But you're going to have to call me 502-795-1965. What is up?

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0: 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Only thing you got to do is finish these lyrics. Are you ready?
1: I guess.
2: This a Derby City, come up. This a Derby City, vertical.
1: I have no idea.
0: It's okay. It's okay. 502-795-1965. Call me if you think you know if you can finish those lyrics. 502-795-1965.

0: 6:45 again. Lonnie on the line. Lonnie, how you feeling today?
1: I'm good.
0: That is awesome. Now listen, Lonnie, I want to get you in October 7th. Keeps the Yum Sitter with Bryson Tiller. Another thing you got to do is finish these lyrics. Are you ready?
1: I'm ready.
2: This a Derby City. Come up. This a Derby City. Vertical.
1: Oh, Lord. I don't know that one.
0: It's okay. Somebody else might know it. 502-795-1965. Call me if you think you can finish those lyrics, and I'm going to get you in to go see Mr. Bryson Tiller.

0: believe it. I got Monika on the line. Monika, how you feeling today?
1: Bad.
0: That is awesome. Listen, Monika, I want to get you in. October 7th, KFC Yum Center, Bryson Tiller. Only thing you got to do is finish these lyrics. Are you ready?
1: Yes.
2: This a Derby City, come up. This a Derby City, vertical.
1: I don't even know what that is.
0: It's okay, girl. 502-795-1965. For is this somebody on the other side of this phone like, look, I know it. You just got to call me. 502-795-1965.

0: Now, do I have a winner for these Bryson Tiller tickets? I do not, but I do got birthday shout-outs. And remember, you can always text me a birthday shout-outs or voice note to 502-795-1965. Happy first birthday goes out to Christian Love, Mommy and Daddy. Straight from Kyra, she just wants to say...
1: Happy birthday,
0: Dale. Happy birthday to Dale and friends. I love this voice note feature because I got another one. And take a listen.
2: Is this my granny?
0: This ain't your granny. This is T.T. Bella, though. You know what I'm saying? But Facebook, you can always voice note me, friends. 502-795-1965. Friend, she was able to find her granny, too, just so you know. I text them back. V36.

0: Renee, how you feeling today?
1: I'm doing great. How are you?
0: I'm doing amazing. Listen, Renee, I want to get you in, okay? Bryson Tiller, October 7th, KFC Yum Center. Only thing you got to do is finish these lyrics. Are you ready?
1: Yes, ma'am.
2: This a Derby City, come up. This a Derby City, vertical.
1: Oh, I don't know that.
0: It's okay. 502-795-1965. Call me if you think you might know it. And I got you. Okay? Call me if you think you can finish those lyrics, friends. B36. And no gang got me. Let's go. I'm about to show my love freak how to fuck is that your man, huh? If he right here with me.

0: B96 Late 5. I got Mimi on the line. Mimi, what's up? What's happening?
1: What are you doing?
0: Listen, Mimi, I'm trying to get you in. Okay, I want to get you in. Bryson Tiller, KFC Yum Center, October 7th. And the only thing you got to do is give me the, you just got to finish these lyrics. Are you ready, Mimi?
1: Yes.
2: This a Derby City, come up. This a Derby City, vertical.
0: What you got?
1: Ooh, I don't know that one.
0: It's okay. It's okay. And you know what? I thought about giving y'all the lyrics and letting it finish out, but then I got to thinking, I think I'm going to have some more fun with this one tomorrow. I think that I am, Prince. Like, yeah, we're going to have some fun with that song tomorrow. Now, friends, you already know, coming up next, you got that 5 o'clock traffic party. DJ of the Beats, International DJ of the Beats, is about to bully your speakers. So, friends, put that seatbelt on. Crank that radio all the way up. Prepare to party. With the one, the only, DJ Empty Beats, okay? And also inside of the 5 o'clock traffic party, I'm going to have real questions. I got real questions. Y'all keep wanting to figure out why the older men are going with the younger women. Friends, we're going to talk about it inside of the 5 o'clock traffic party, all right? So just make sure you stay here. You stay tuned. Give each other grace while you are out here driving as well, okay? B96.
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7: Daphne, in the NBA, how many seconds do you have to shoot the ball when it becomes your turn?
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7: 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Hurry up.
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7: I'm sorry, Daphne. 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Young Jock.
5: 24.
7: Do it. I'm sorry, Daphne. Jock is right.
6: No.
7: Yes, I'm sorry.
8: Good morning, good morning, good morning, good people.
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8: I tell y'all, man, y'all keep it locked. 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
11: A couple of problems south of the Watterson Expressway. A crash that's causing some issues on Breckenridge Lane near Bronner Circle. And that's going to be just to the north of Bardstown Road on Breckenridge Lane. Another problem on Newburgh Road at Bashford Manor Lane. Traffic's getting through the intersection there, but expect delays. Also expect about a 6 to 7 minute delay on the Watterson Expressway, both sides, as you approach the I-65 interchange. I'm Jared Cirillo with 502 Traffic.
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Because, friends, if you plan to be outside today, if you and the kids, y'all need something to do, friends, major shout out to D'Angelo Russell, okay? Because always coming back and making sure he does something big for the city because him and the entire D'Lo Foundation, they're going to be over at Main Event today, okay? That is from 5 to 8, so it's already started, but it goes all the way up to 8 o'clock. You can get on over there and just spend the evening with D'Angelo Russell and the entire D'Lo Foundation, okay? Family fun night. Why not go out and have a good time? If you need more details about it, go ahead and head over to HipHopB965 in the IG stories, okay? Friends, you can check it all out there, okay? But friends, get there now. Get them kids. You ain't got nothing to do, friend. Go have a ball at Main Event, okay? Until 8 o'clock. Now, coming up on the other side of the 5 o'clock traffic party, we gotta talk because I feel like a conversation is always had in, like, the hair shops on, like, the young girls with the older guys, like, why y'all be with men that are twice your age? And then, but it'd be like for the men, why y'all going after women that are your kids' age? Friend, just make sure you stay tuned because Trick Daddy broke it down for us. And we're gonna talk about it coming up on the other side of the 5 o'clock traffic party. B96.

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0: get it, girl. 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Listen, I told you that 5 o'clock shopping party, DJ Empty Beats. Miss Valerie, I told you we're going to turn you up.
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0: Friends, step into the beauty shop. Step into the beauty shop because we need to talk inside the beauty shop. Y'all know inside the beauty shop, everything is sacred over here, okay? So, friends, let's talk because I don't know about y'all, but friends, I don't know why this is always a topic of conversation where when a 40 and 50-year-old man, they are always going for like the younger girls. We can never understand why, but we, the ones in the 30s, we be looking at them like, what is going on? We want to know. Okay, but Trick Daddy fully answered our question on the reasons on why older men are going for the much younger females. Take a listen.
1: You got broke women and women that are broken. So the young women are just broke. Women over 40 that are single, they got a lot of rules and regulations, they are broke. It's easy to fix a broke woman than a broke woman.
0: Oh, okay. So basically, let me sum it up. You really couldn't hear him. Basically, he said, if you are over 40 and you single, you're probably broken because you got it all together and, you know, you got rules and regulations. And that's probably why you single. Now, the younger women, they may be broke, but it's easier to be with them rather than being with a 40-some-year-old and they're broken. Ooh, friend. Is that true? I'm not 40 yet, but I mean, put me in the know because Trick Daddy do got some 40-year-olds messed up, and I know some good 40-year-old women. Or is it that the men can't step up to be the men that they're supposed to be? That's the reason why they're not really getting the successful 40-something-year-old women. Ooh, what you think, friend? 502-795-1965. I feel like we can have this conversation all day long, but is that the real reason on why the older men are going for the younger women? Because they rather have somebody that's broke and someone that's not broken, I guess, in some sort? Go ahead and call or text me, 502-795-1965.
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4: Traffic slowing again this afternoon out east on I-64, especially in the westbound lanes. Expect delays about 10 minutes beginning at Hurstbourne Parkway. I really don't think you're going to get back to moving full speed again until after you pass through Cannon's Lane headed west. All lanes should be open, though. 10 to 12 minute delays westbound on the Watterson Expressway from just past Taylorsville all the way to the connection with Interstate 65. I'm Jared Cirillo with 502 Traffic.
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2: 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Ballin' hard on another hemisphere. Somebody tell them people Mr. Hem is here. Whoa, whoa, whoa, whoa, whoa. 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

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Oh, you better beg for your woman back. Yes. V36.5, your favorite girl, Valerie, afternoon. Frizz, we are one where I belong. One more hour strong. Can we keep kicking it? Can we kick it till 7 o'clock? Okay, good, because coming up at 3 songs, we do have Relationship Thursdays. Our girl Jordan, she needs our help. Coming up, 3 songs, V36.

0: Friend, you know what time it is. And you know what day it is. 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V96.5 is your favorite girl, Bella Radio. I'm Zanoon and friends. Major shout out to Jordan because Jordan reached out on behalf of her friend. And I love that. Okay, so like she loves her friend enough to be like, look, I ain't got the answers. You ain't got the answers. But somebody got to have the answers. So get ready to call or text me with your responses to 502-795-1965. She says, Bella, my friend found out her boyfriend lied about talking to another woman. He swears nothing physical happened and says he only lied because he knew she'd be upset. He's apologized, been transparent, and is still trying to earn her trust back. But now she questions everything he says in the relationship, just doesn't feel the same. She's wondering if it's even possible to move forward. Can trust ever fully come back after it's been broken? 502-795-1965 again. Can trust ever fully come back after it's been broken? 502-795-1965. Call or go ahead and text me, or you can hit them voice notes too. V96.
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I got a text from Asia. Asia said, if it's meant to be in God's will for us to be together, then yes, God will save it and do what he needs to do to help us stay together. Oh, come on, friend. Yes. Can trust ever fully come back after it's been broken? 502-795-1965.

Real over everything, I'm enforced. Lit up the city when I got a torch. I went and got it, I didn't have a choice. I'm from the dirty, we took the north. Step on the, I can't show no remorse. Straight in the streets when I jump out the porch. Yeah, Mrs. Trendsetter, whatever she do, they bite. I like.

Ooh, baby, it's Relationship Thursdays. Out here trying our best to keep love intact when we can, okay? Jordan is asking for her friend. She says, my friend's boyfriend lied to her. And even though he's apologized, she still doesn't trust him. She wants to move on, but things just don't feel the same. Can trust ever fully come back after it's been broken? 502-795-1965, friend. 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B96.

Relationship 30 dates, can trust ever fully come back after it's been broken? Major shout out to Nene for texting in. She says, it'll take a lot of work, communication, faith, and maybe even some therapy, but it's possible for sure. But you have to be ready to move on from the issue that broke the trust. If you're not ready to move forward, it's no point. Baby, this is some good sound advice that y'all are giving to Jordan and her friend. Come on, friend. Speed 96.

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2: 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And we're Silksonic.
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0: 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I get on my own nerves sometimes. 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I gotta go. Gotta move on. Up out of here, friends. You know what? I'm actually about to go celebrate Father's Day. My dad was out of town for Father's Day, so me and my sisters, we're gonna get together tonight to celebrate him. And again, to steal all the fathers, I feel like you deserve to be celebrated every single day. It's not just one day. Father's Day and Mother's Day should be every single day. And to my dad, baby, he knows I am a daddy's girl. Okay, I bust the windows out your car for my daddy. Okay, because that's my daddy. Okay. But anyways, friends, go be good. Go be great. Go be the best version of yourself that you could be. Of course, encouraging words goes a long, long way. All right. I'll see you tomorrow, though. Same time, same place. Starting at 2. We're going to get all the way up to 7 o'clock. What we going to make to the weekend tomorrow? We are definitely going to make it to the weekend. You just got to be ready. Okay. V96.
1: We've seen some pretty big delays on the eastbound Watterson over the last several hours, and we still have trouble. There may still be a crash working near Crittenden Drive. Actually, a second crash that's happened here. Two right lanes are blocked, and traffic's backing up all the way back to the Shively area. Farther south, another crash affecting New Cut Road at 3rd Street Road and at Hollow Creek. A crash on South Watterson Trail near Ferndale Road. Southbound is mainly affected. I'm Jared Cirillo with 502 Traffic.
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0: First, it's Young Jock and the Streets Morning Takeover. Midday, then your afternoons hit different when Bella Ray is on. You dig what I'm saying? 2 to 7, daily on B96.5. When Bella Ray is on, it's on, baby.
1: Leg out.
0: Yeah.

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1: I heard what you said through the grapevine. 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Time crossing these state lines. 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
2: Turn me up a little bit.

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1: We've been broken up about 2.5 months ago. But, you know, it's to the point now she's moved on. I see her posting with her dude on social media, all in the house that I used to stay in. I just need y'all just to get on the line for me so I can basically tell her, can she just slow it down a little bit?
2: Can I slow it? What the hell you mean, can I slow it down? You don't have that right. You're not even taking accountability of why we're not together. Can I stop posting? Is you crazy?
1: I need a chance to get back what I had with her.
3: It's over. I think it's over.
2: Get off my phone. Y'all have a great day. Hell no to the no. Times no.
4: Never chase bread, chase the vision. 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Big Master P vibe, no limit. 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
2: What's your name, friend?
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2: You trying to get this money today?
3: I'm trying to get this money today.
4: Daphne, in the NBA, how many seconds do you have to shoot the ball when it becomes your turn?
3: I wish my boyfriend was next to me. Oh, my God.
4: Come on. I'm sorry, Daphne. That is incorrect. Young Jock.
2: 24.
4: I'm sorry, Daphne. Jock is right.
3: Oh, no.
4: Yes, I'm sorry. Yeah.
5: Good morning, good morning, good morning, good people.
0: What we gonna do?
5: I tell y'all, man, y'all keep it locked. We're gonna have a good morning.
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